108. Coming up next, we got big, big dating app breaking news. Ooh, I didn't sleep last night after I heard there was big dating app news. Kiss 108. I know.

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1: Sisney had some breaking news for all the daters out there.
2: You
1: might have heard about this, but Bumble, Tubbs, you were on Bumble for a while. He was on that one. So Bumble has eliminated what?
2: Swiping.
1: Now, I don't know what that means. I know what swiping means, but what is it?
2: So, like,
1: what
2: when
1: does
2: you
1: it
2: saw
1: mean for Bumble makers?
2: When you see
1: Bumble
2: somebody's profile, you either swipe left or right, depending on whether you like them
1: or
2: not.
1: Got it. But if you lose it, what does that mean to people who use it?
2: Well, now they're going to turn to an AI assistant. So they're getting rid of the swipe culture, and they're trying to lean more into testing an AI assistant called Bee. Like B-E-E, like a buzzing bee. Bee would help match people based on their personality, communication style, and relationship goals instead of just endlessly
1: swiping through photos. Tanya, you have no vote. A, you met him through Hinge, and B, you don't even know what it's like out there.
3: First of all, I should have way vote because I did meet my husband through a dating app, so I should be part of these case studies.
1: Okay, you're not.
2: Why are you so angry about it?
3: Because AI would not have set us up.
2: They're also getting rid of the women message first rule.
3: Oh, that's fine.
2: Oh, okay.
1: I don't understand you. I don't recognize you.
2: Literally, I thought you were like, oh, women should always message first. So Bumble, they're known for that, right? Like when you go on Bumble, it was like a safe feeling of like, oh, I get to message first. So I don't have to like these creepy guys like messaging me. But the CEO is saying that they don't want to force one gender to always make the first move.
1: Great. I like it.
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1: It's a Vegas hotel.
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2: 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So room temperature, lighting, even your ideal wake-up time, so that every visit feels just right. And then the more you visit, the more it learns you. And it even goes as far as using your booking history, past days, and even online activity, which that part kind of creeps me out. So if you're at the hotel and you have your online activity, is it going to know what your ins and outs are and like all that you like and don't like and your web
0: browsing history? Are you worried about the
2: history?
0: Websites you're on at night in Vegas?
2: No, I just mean like online activity is very personal. So if they're, for them to have like intel on someone's search browser, I think might be a little too far. But the hotel's not that bad. I mean, it's $325 a night for Vegas prices. It's very reasonable. And you can start taking reservations on July. Or they're going to start taking reservations on July 1st.
0: I don't mind the personalization. I mean, one less step, I'm all for that, right? And you use your phone, check in, use your phone, lock the door. We'll see how that goes and how booked up they are.
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Thank you for listening on whatever device you're listening on. 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

Kiss 108. Ryan Seacrest with you. Thank you for listening. Nelly and Ashanti tied the knot back in 2023 in a match made in 2000's Hip Hop Heaven after previously dating for years before splitting roughly a decade ago. So what made it different the second time around? We'll hear from Nelly in a second. Kiss 108.

0: She used to meet me on ice on the city with the sun on
1: set. Kiss 108. You're on air with Ryan Seacrest. And the formula for a number one hit back in the 2000s seemed to be to pair a big rapper with a female pop star providing the hook. But with Nelly and Ashanti, it also turned out to be the recipe for much more of a successful marriage. The fellow superstars tied the knot in 2023 and share a child together, Kareem, who was born just last July. But this isn't the first time Nelly and Ashanti have been together. They dated on and off for nearly a decade, beginning in 2013, before going their separate ways. So what made it click for them the second time around? For Nelly, it came down to destiny and a mutual understanding that the bond they had is special.
2: I think like a lot of stuff, you know, when you separate, if it's something that truly is meant to be, it'll be. And if it's something that you find out that it actually brings you more joy than you know, not. And I base that on any relationship with anybody that I have in my life. Does this person bring more good than it brings bad? So it doesn't matter who it is, and if they don't, then I politely remove myself. And if it does, then you understand and you continue on with the bonding. But I think with this, it was meant to be, man. And you know, we both enjoying it. Yeah, like we're married now, so it don't matter.
1: You gotta love that Nelly and Ashanti ended up together, and they might end up on a track, a new track as well. Nelly's currently working on Heartland 2, the follow-up to his country-inspired project. He tells us Ashanti's working on her own stuff as well.
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2: We're the new hit list about cutting her hair super short. 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I'm a

0: 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What's good, bestie? 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
2: 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FOMOsynthesis. FOMOsynthesis.
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1: ¿Qué tal? 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I'm Crystal Rosas, Ariana Grande, with a nip slip on her IG story. 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
2: 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I'm Crystal Rosas. Pretty big. Stella Lefty here. She announced her 2026 Australian tour dates. This girl is global. All because of the song popping off, Boston. 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
1: 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I love it too, Alyssa. 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

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Kiss 108, it's Mikey V alongside my big bro, Frankie V and Gianna. If you're a foodie, you're going to love all the crazy foods that are being served during the World Cup. Pretty interesting. We'll talk about that next.

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0: In Miami, if you go to a World Cup game in Miami, they have the fancy AF tots.
2: Ooh.
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3: Caviar?
0: Creme fraiche. Did I say that correctly? And
4: creme
0: chives.
4: Creme fraiche.
0: Yes, there you go. And chives for the low price of $75.
1: I don't know. Something about caviar at a sports event doesn't sit right with me.
2: Yeah. Gianna, I get it.
3: Gianna will eat it anywhere.
4: I love caviar, but $75 is crazy.
3: I wasn't worried about that. The price is what got me there.
4: Yeah,
3: tater tots are almost $100.
4: Yeah,
0: well,
4: that's
0: this
4: bad.
0: One right here, you can also get in Miami. It's only $40, Mike. It's called the Empanada Mundial. It's a massive 5-pound chicken and cheese empanada. $40. They have that at Miami Stadium.
4: That's heavy.
1: Oh, my God.
3: You can do some curls with it before you eat it.
4: Truly.
0: But the best one, we're talking crazy foods you can get when you go to a World Cup match in Los Angeles, in L.A., at SoFi Stadium, or probably L.A. Stadium, you can get the Twinkie Cheeseburger. Now, you want to know what this is? It's a cheeseburger topped with a bacon-wrapped jalapeno that's stuffed with brisket and cream cheese.
3: That sounds better than I thought it was going
1: to
3: sound.
1: Amazing.
3: Yeah.
4: Okay. You know me. I like everything.
3: I thought an actual Twinkie was going to be involved.
4: Me too.
3: But the cream cheese instead. You know what I'm in.
4: Me too.
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0: Kiss 108. It's Mikey V alongside my big bro, Frankie V, and our bestie Gianna. Every single night we spread positive vibes in the V Bros. You're up next, Michelle. What's making you smile?
1: My nephews were over last night. I have three of them under the age of six.
0: Oh, wow.
1: I love being with them. And the youngest one just started walking, so.
0: You know what I'm getting from this? You love being the aunt so they can come over, but then you can send them back home with mom and dad.
1: 100%. When they get whiny or, dirty.
2: It's not my problem.
1: I have to go to your dad. Come on.
0: But we're happy you had a good time with them, and thank you so much for those positive vibes with the V-Bros.
1: Thank you.

0: 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It's Mikey V and my big bro, Frankie V and Gianna.
1: We have more details on Taylor Swift's wedding. Everybody's talking about it. Let us fill you in next.

0: 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It's the V Bros, Mikey V, and my big bro Frankie V, and our bestie Gianna.
1: They're calling it the royal wedding, Taylor Swift and Travis Kelce's potential wedding. Here's what we know so far. We have all of these

0: alleged little tidbits from the New York Times right now. There's been allegedly a permit filed by a prominent event planning company to close the streets down around Madison Square Garden for 4th of July weekend, which that's been the big rumor. They're getting married 4th of July weekend at Madison Square Garden. And apparently, a city official told the New York Times word for word that the venue is planning on hosting a wedding that weekend. Again, this is all alleged. And remember throwback to the mayor of New York literally saying, yeah, we have a lot going on in the city. The Knicks won. Taylor Swift's wedding is happening. Yep. He said that.
1: And like, when he said it too, he didn't like smirk or smile like it was like a joke or anything like that.
0: It looks like he said it almost by mistake.
1: Yeah.
0: And then, allegedly, several members from the Chiefs booked hotel rooms at the Marriott Marquis in Times Square around July 3rd. And then the last big alleged tidbit we have is that Amtrak police officers in New York were told to expect a Kelsey Swift wedding that weekend in high volume.
1: Oh, they were told to expect it.
0: They were allegedly. We don't know how true this is. But I personally want to go on the record right now and say that I firmly believe that this is not happening at Madison Square Garden 4th of July weekend. I don't believe it.
2: So we know Taylor Swift has a lot of Easter eggs in her album and in her life. Are these just Easter eggs? Because this is way too much information for us to have.
0: Yeah.
2: On an NDA type deal going on. So pardon me, thinks this is a big ploy.
0: Yes.
2: Get everybody to think this, and all of a sudden she's going to be in Italy with Gianna this weekend getting married.
0: Thank you. That's actually the wedding I'm going to this weekend. Thank you, Frankie. I think it is a massive decoy. I think she is kind of planning this like fake event to get the paparazzi and all of her crazed fans and the stalkers all to one area.
1: Smart.
0: As far as possible away from the actual place that she's getting married. It's Taylor Swift. I mean, she has recorded music videos in silence and had the dancers counting to like a one of those a like beat, metronome things because she didn't want the songs to get leaked. We are not going to have hints leading up to the wedding. It's Taylor Swift. Come on now.
1: Nevertheless, we will find out together and we'll keep you updated right here.
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1: It's Mikey V every afternoon on Kiss 108. Got my big bro, my actual brother, Frankie V with me and our bestie, Gianna. The DM we got said, I'm not even invited to my own daughter's sweet 16. How does that even happen? But she's on hold. We'll get her advice and the full story next inside group chat.

0: It's Mikey V on Kiss 108. My big bro, Frankie V and Gianna.
1: And we're doing group chat right now, getting advice for Anonymous. Her and her boyfriend broke up about a year ago. He's throwing a Sweet 16 party for their daughter, and she's not invited.
0: But the thing is, they broke up because she cheated.
1: Yeah.
0: So obviously a little issue there. She wants to show up at the party. Nikki, you're inside group chat. What are your thoughts?
2: I'd be shopping for a dress already. Yep. Schedule my hair, my makeup. I'm showing up.
1: Yeah, I agree.
0: I just can't imagine.

0: how that turns out.
1: Yeah.
2: Well, I'll keep you posted.
0: but you think all in all, you have every right to beat them no matter what the dad says.
2: For sure.
0: All right. Thank you for joining group chat. Now, Izzy, you're up next. What are you thinking?
3: No, girl. Stay home. It's not about you. No. You, no. No.
0: So you definitely think she should not go, and you think that it's okay for her just to not be there at her daughter's 16th birthday party?
3: Okay. If the husband's having the party, not her. She cheated. Oh. She made her decision.
0: Okay.
3: Now, girl, go bye.
0: Okay.
4: And don't you think the daughter would be excited to see her mom walk through the door, though?
3: No.
4: Oh, wow.
0: All right. Thank you for joining group chat. We appreciate you. Mandy and Methuen, you feel much differently.
5: I think she should definitely not crash that party. If she wants to make it even worse for her daughter,
0: yeah,
5: then go. But she's making it about her. She definitely needs to think about her daughter.
0: Yeah.
5: Not go. I get the in many years when they're ready for a wedding, but this is a fresh.
0: Yeah. I see your point, because it's almost like she's screaming for attention at that point.
5: Yeah, absolutely. Like, this is her daughter's day. Skip it and go take her daughter out for a nice dinner after. Don't be making
0: so
5: drama.
0: Do your own thing separate. Let her have her moment with her dad, and then do whatever you guys do that's special for you and your daughter.
5: Absolutely.
0: All right, we are 50-50 on responses. How are you feeling about this? We'll continue the conversation right on our Instagram, @TheBrosOnAir. We'll talk more in a few inside group chat.

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It's Mikey V alongside my big bro, Frankie V, and our bestie Gianna. Getting advice for Anonymous, not invited to her own daughter's Sweet 16 because she cheated on her ex. We'll give you the full story and get her advice next in Side Group Chat.

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2: And inside group chat, getting advice for Anonymous. Her and her boyfriend broke up about a year ago. They do have a daughter together. He's throwing their daughter a sweet 16 birthday party, and she is not invited.
1: But the thing is, they broke up because she cheated. So right. Obviously, he's not happy about that. She wanted to show up at this party. Natalie, you're inside group chat. What are your thoughts?
3: I think she should definitely not crash that party. If she wants to make it even worse for her daughter, then go. But she's making it about her. She definitely needs to think about her daughter, not go. I get the in many years when they're ready for a wedding, but this is a fresh...
1: Yeah, I see your point, because it's almost like she's screaming for attention at that point.
3: Yeah, absolutely. Like, this is her daughter's day. Skip it and go take her daughter out for a nice dinner after. Don't be making
1: so
3: drama.
1: Do your own thing separate. Let her have her moment with her dad, and then do whatever you guys do that's special for you and your daughter.
3: Absolutely.
1: There you go. Thank you so much for joining group chat and having the V-Bros on every night. If you have a thought on this, but love to get your opinion too. You can DM us anytime on Instagram at V-Bros on air.
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0: 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It's Mikey V alongside my big bro, Frankie V and Gianna. So, Angela, there's a little trick to prevent you from snacking late at night, okay?
1: Oh, I need this. Yes, please tell me.
0: I don't know why I thought about Mikey when I saw this, but I wanted to share this with you. So what you want to do to prevent the snacking is the stuff that you usually snack on, say it's cookies or maybe it's like a pint of ice cream, they say wrap it in tin foil when you put it into the refrigerator or to the freezer. And they say the aluminum covering will prevent you from seeing it when you open up the refrigerator or the freezer. So like a lot of times you just see it, you're not even thinking about wanting ice cream, but then you see it right there and all of a sudden like, yeah, let me go grab that. So if you cover it in tinfoil when you stick it into the refrigerator or freezer when you're done with it, it will prevent you from wanting

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My big bro, Frankie V and Gianna. It's almost time to test our knowledge and yours. Are you smarter than a V, bro? All hosted by Gianna. We all play together next.

0: 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It's Mikey V alongside my big bro, Frankie V, and our bestie Gianna. Playing Are You Smarter Than a V-Bro?
1: Which brother do you want to play against, Mikey V or Frankie V?
2: I want to play against Frankie.
1: All right. Frankie's in the hot seat. The first person to get two questions right will be the winner. Jessica, you get the first question. Jessica, The Sound of Music is coming back to Broadway. Who stars in the original 1965 Sound of Music? She sings Do Re Mi with all of the kids on the hill.
2: Julie Andrews.
1: Boom! Julie Andrews, Jessica. 1 point for you. It's over to you. Frankie V. Frankie.
0: Yes, Gianna.
1: Olivia Rodrigo just announced her very own all-women's music festival.
0: Mm-hmm.
1: What song does Olivia Rodrigo mention strawberry ice cream in Malibu?
0: Malibu. That's Driver's License.
1: And that is incorrect, Frankie. Jessica, do you want to steal that for the win?
2: I don't know it.
1: Ooh, strawberry ice cream in Malibu. It's in Deja Vu. Deja Vu. It is back over to you, Jessica, though. If you get this right, you'll be the winner. Jessica, Michael Jackson sadly died on this day in 2009. In his song Smooth Criminal, who is he asking if they're okay?
2: Annie.
1: That is correct. Annie, are you okay?
0: Annie, are you okay? Are you okay, Annie?
1: What about Jessica? You

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It's Mikey V every afternoon on Kiss 108. Got my big bro, my actual brother, Frankie V with me and our bestie Gianna. There's something you do while you drive that could be causing you to age faster. You definitely want to know about this. We'll talk more next.

0: Kiss 108. It's Mikey V alongside my big bro, Frankie V and Gianna. Sarah, I got to share something with you, okay?
1: Okay.
0: We talked about this when it comes to airplanes, but it's actually happening on your day-to-day life as you drive to work. But apparently, the left side of your face ages faster during the summer sunlight.
2: Yep.
0: Because if you think about it, you're in your car and you're driving, your window has the sun coming through, and most windows aren't UV protected. So the left side of your face is catching sun as you drive to and from work from the sun just pushing through.
1: Really?
2: Yeah.
3: Makes sense.
2: This is the thing. My esthetician really pushes sunscreen, even if it's dark and rainy outside in the wintertime. And she posted a picture of a truck driver, literally drove trucks for a living. His whole left arm had melanoma on it from being exposed to the sun day after day driving the truck and even through the window. So this is a thing.
1: Oh, yeah. But you know what? I definitely wear my sunscreen every day. No matter what, even in the winter, I put on sunscreen.
2: That's what I'm saying.
0: You do it in the winter confidently every single day?
2: I swear to God, yes.
0: You put sunscreen on every day?
2: Swear.
0: Okay. What SPF are you using during the wintertime?
2: 50.
0: Oh, wow.
2: That's literally the secret to not aging.
0: This whole time I thought the secret to not aging was Botox. Apparently it's sunscreen.
2: It's a little bit of both, you know?
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1: We always look forward to spreading positive vibes with you every night.
0: Shannon, this is an interesting one, but why are you smiling?
2: Oh, I am so happy because I literally just got the biggest payout I ever got from Meta today. Like, I've been content creating for a long time, and finally it's paying off.
0: Whoa.
1: Yes. Wow.
0: Look at you.
3: What was that payout? How much?
0: Well, you can't ask that, can you?
3: Why?
1: Can, why
3: I can't,
1: not?
3: Right?
2: Yeah,
3: how much?
2: I can't. So you want somebody to rob me?
0: The real question is, what are you going to do to celebrate all this newfound money?
2: Oh, I'm definitely going to pop me a bottle of wine and just relax on my couch this evening and just say cheers.
1: Yes, queen.
0: Say thank you, Meta.
2: Thanks, Meta.

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It's Mikey V alongside my big bro, Frankie V, and our bestie Gianna. There's something you can do that will help with your sleep and your metabolism. Perfect. As we all try and get in shape now that summer's here. We'll talk about that next.

0: 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It's Mikey V, my big bro, Frankie V, and Gianna. Hey, Sabrina, I'm going to help you sleep better, be in a better mood, and help your metabolism, okay?
1: Yes, please.
2: Yeah.
0: These are medicine-free ways to reset your hormones, and it's funny because the first two, you're going to say, no, duh, Frankie, those are obvious. But I'm going to give you the first two, and then the third one is the one that you could do today when you get home that could completely help both your sleep, your mood, and your metabolism. We'll start with number three. Number three is getting up early and exercising. We all know that's going to help you benefit in many different ways, but that'll help your sleep, mood, and metabolism.
1: Yeah, I'm definitely not going to do that.
0: Number two.
2: I wanted to do it today, but I just couldn't get myself there.
3: Well, we were eating Taco Bell at 3 a.m., so that's probably why,
2: Okay.
0: Medicine-free ways to reset your hormones. Not skipping any meals. They say make sure you get all three meals in each and every day. That's going to help you.
1: Even if one of the meals is McDonald's?
3: Me and Gianna ate again when he said at Taco Bell at 3 in the morning, so I am officially not eating all day till dinner.
2: But that's he just said that to me, like, when the commercial was happening, and I said, that's not good for you at all. You cannot skip
3: food. I got my H2O right here.
2: No, but then you're just going to go down a rabbit hole again tonight when you're starving. It's not good. Listen to your brother.
0: So the third and final one is something you can do, because we failed in the first one, exercising early. It didn't happen. Not skipping meals. Mikey ate way too much Taco Bell at 2 in the morning, so he's not going to eat his meals today. Medicine-free way to reset your hormones. When you go home today, all you need to do is give your partner a big hug. Your boyfriend, your girlfriend, husband, and wife, give them a big hug. When you do that, apparently, it's going to help all three things as well.
1: Okay, but do my dogs count? Because that's what I'm working with.
3: Yep,
2: I'm going to say yes.
3: Okay.
2: We can all do that one.
3: Big hugs tonight, okay, six great. Packs tomorrow.
2: Yeah.
1: Perfect.
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0: 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It's the 5 a.m. Rewind Show. I'm producer Riley, and our topic time yesterday started with something Justin said during our entertainment report.
1: Okay, we're going to have a lot of fun with this next topic that we were talking about off the air. Well, on the air a few minutes ago, Justin was saying, never bring meatballs to my house if I'm hosting a party.
2: Well, he said basically, don't bring, if I say no gifts, nothing, don't bring anything, right?
1: Yeah.
3: Yeah, you know, if we're making all this food and planning and people say, what can we bring? That's a very common thing.
2: Always.
3: Like, I'm not trying to be angry about this.
1: Yeah.
3: It's like we have all the food, we have it all set up, and then we say, no food, come and enjoy.
1: Yeah.
3: And they show up with a big plate of mac and cheese.
1: I cannot wait until you have another party because I'm coming and I'm bringing something.
3: There's a party Saturday. Huge party.
1: Wow.
3: Huge.
1: But it leads us to this. We want you to finish this sentence. Think about this in your brain, okay?
2: Yep.
1: I will never host another house party or family event because. Now, I have a couple of famous ones. The most recent event we hosted at the house, I got up the next morning and someone had doused an entire wall with red wine. And I was like, what is that? Like, clearly someone had intentionally said, oh, screw him, and threw an entire glass of wine at the wall.
2: I think they tripped and fell, and the wine splattered all over the wall. They know you hate it so much that they ran out of the party.
3: I agree.
1: It hit the wall like a bomb, right? And then it trickled down the wall. Like, it covered like an 8-foot space of the wall.
3: Yeah.
1: Interestingly, there was a brand new cream-colored chaise. That's like a fancy chair.
3: Thank you for explaining. I had no idea what that was.
1: Sitting right against the wall, and not a drop of the red wine got on the chair. How did that happen?
3: That's a

0: classic Billy one. Yeah, you don't like red wine. Everyone knows that. We've gone through this rant before with Bill.
1: Don't bring red wine.
0: Don't bring red wine.
2: Leave the red wine home. Okay. You're destructive. That red wine that they're holding is going to

0: keep it in your glass, okay, hun?
1: Okay, I have a positive update on red wine, okay?
2: Okay.
1: A couple of people came to the boat last weekend. Laureen, you know who you are. She came and brought, are you ready for this? Red wine, knowing that I hate red wine, especially on the boat, but she brought it in a capped, like, water bottle, you know, the metal water bottle that was sealed.
2: Yes.
1: And that's what she drank her wine from because she knew she would end up spilling the wine.
2: Wait, didn't she spill wine on us at an event recently, too?
1: She denies that. Okay. Wait, she brought it up
2: Remember, we all went out as a show?
3: Oh, so that's, I remember that. That was that person.
1: Was the Rain Reunion.
2: Yeah, she spilled it all over me.
1: I don't think it was her.
2: Oh, wasn't her?
1: No.
2: Okay.
1: But then, yeah.
3: So she brought the red wine in a metal container.
1: Yeah, it, genius.
3: So she couldn't spill it.
1: Right. It was. It actually brought a full bottle of red wine so she could pour it into the metal sealed bottle. Genius.
2: Okay.
1: So if you're coming to my house or anybody's house with your precious red wine, put it in a sealed bottle.
2: Would you like to hear my?
1: Yeah.
2: I hate potlucks. Oh. Like, I hate them. Like, I literally, no one eats the food. It just lays out there. Like you said, everyone brings their meatball recipe. And no one, like, literally all the food goes to waste.
1: Yeah. Like a trifle. No one's eating the trifle.
3: Well, there's always one dish, too, that nobody wants because it looks disgusting.
2: Right.
3: So all the food will be gone and kind of ravaged through, and then there'll be that one dish that no one
2: wants. It's just sitting there.
3: Yeah.
1: And what sucks for me is Michelle, my wife, doesn't waste anything. So the stuff that nobody wanted to eat always ends up in my lunch or dinner the next day. 3 days later, I'll say, was this the trifle?
3: One time I was at a potluck, and the guy showed up with chicken wings. And so he gets out of the car, and he's holding this tray of chicken wings, and they're not covered.
2: Oh, boy.
3: They were uncovered. So he's walking in, and I'm kind of behind him, and he coughed.
2: Oh, boy.
1: All over the wings?
3: So nobody touched the wings. So all the food was gone by the end of the event. Not one person ate a chicken wing.
1: Wow. Yeah. And then family events always end up, somebody's arguing, somebody always storms out of the party, and for years nobody's speaking. It causes stress.
3: It does. And we have a lot of parties at my house. Thankfully, things are okay. There's not a lot of drinking at my house.
1: All right.
3: I feel like drinking can cause problems.
1: You've got one this weekend, don't you?
3: Yeah, it's my daughter's birthday party. It's looking pretty nice weather-wise, so that's good. There's a lot of stress around that, but it always ends up being okay.
2: I just remember having a potluck it was a school event. Like, they used to have them. So we had it, and all the parents are there, and I just remember it just became like mayhem. Mm. Like, people were running into doors and
1: what?
3: Were they injured?
1: They were drunk.
2: Great. It was like a fun party, but it was like kind of got out of control.
1: Yeah, that's when everybody's spilling everything.
2: Somebody jumped in the pool like fully clothed with their cell phone.
1: Oh my God.
2: It was really crazy.
1: See what I mean?
2: Yeah.
1: I'm never hosting because you need to finish this sentence because if everybody listening right now knows what we're talking about.
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0: 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Welcome back into the 5 a.m. Rewind Show. It's producer Riley, and our topic time yesterday was all about why you will never have a party ever again.
1: Joyce, good morning. Where are you calling from?
2: Hello, Billy and Lisa. I am calling from my car, which is not the best, but I have a great story.
1: All right, let's go.
2: So we used to live in Windham, New Hampshire, and had a house with a tree house in the back. Mm-hmm. And my brother and his girlfriend show up in there. We call it the Cousin Eddie RV. Mm-hmm. And they like to partake in smoking pot.
1: Yeah.
2: And all of the people are down playing cornhole near the fire pit and near the tree house. And all of a sudden, there's smoke coming out of the tree house. Mm-hmm. And they have some way... Someone made their way up there and were just smoking pot in the tree.

0: crazy house with kids everywhere, my family.
1: Yeah, oh, yeah. Boy.
0: And I couldn't even believe it. I was like, are you kidding me? Like, you have an RV. Go in there and do it. Why do you have to do it in the treehouse?
2: Right. Oh, and it reeks so bad, right, Joyce?
3: Oh, yeah.
0: Oh, it was awful. Oh. Yeah. And, you know, I have an older aunt and uncle who are like, what's that smell? And why is there smoke coming from the treehouse?
3: I think it's cool you have a treehouse.
4: Yeah.
0: Yeah, it was kind of a broken down treehouse, oh, but
2: they usually
0: made
2: are.
0: Their way up there somehow. Oh,
3: okay.
4: And it's always the RV people.
2: Yeah.
4: You know, they just live different
3: They're
4: lives.
3: The Sprinter van.
2: I know.
3: It's been tricked out, yeah.
2: Remember last year my crazy wife wanted to get an RV?
3: Yeah.
4: Yes. Yeah,
2: this is why.
3: Yeah.
4: Oh, yeah.
2: Like, we're not getting an RV. There's no way. Oh, I love the big rager parties.
4: Oh, God.
2: Go haywire.
5: We do a big summer cookout every year with, like, our neighbors and friends. And we're all in our early 40s, so, you know, after a couple of hours of drinking and having fun and just letting the kids run around, there's always something exciting that happens. And my favorite part is the next day to watch the Ring camera because it's always on footage. I've found people on my front lawn, falling in bushes. It's just an absolute blast.
2: Mm.
3: It's so true. I remember getting a call from one of my friends. She's like, can you go outside? This is the next morning. And just look for my phone. And she was using her husband's phone. Look for my phone, my purse. She goes, I don't have anything. I don't know where it is.
4: She left with nothing.
3: It was strewn all over the vacuum. Scattered everywhere.
2: Yeah. So our house is, you know, wired with Ring cameras all around.
4: Oh, yeah.
2: So we'll check Ring camera footage, too, if something happens.
4: So the after party is fun because you watch everything that happened around the house and in the yard. And don't forget, you're also doing the cleanup when everybody leaves.
3: Oh, yeah.
2: I know.
4: You know, if you're hosting, you're cleaning up, you know, the broken furniture.
2: The other thing is that we have
3: a clogged hot tub.
4: Oh, yeah.
3: Max.
2: Oh, that was the Max's party. But the other thing is that, you know, we have a pool at my house and, you know, we have all the kids there all day swimming. Never once do they ask to use the restroom.
4: Oh, boy.
2: Like, never once has a kid come up and said, hey, I have to use the restroom.
3: Oh, yeah, that's that's a sign.
2: They're using the pool.
4: Are the adults asking to use the restroom?
2: Well, they just go in the woods.
4: Yeah.
2: Yeah. Oh. Let's go to Allie and Billerica.
4: Okay. Hey, good morning, Allie. Tell us about your house party and why you'll never do it again. Where'd she go?
2: Allie! Nope, Allie's not there. We'll put her back on hold. We'll check back.
4: Yeah.
2: She's in Billerica. No one's slicker than someone from Billerica.
4: No, there really isn't.
2: As they say.
6: I think most of us were brought up, you can't go empty-handed. So what I started doing when they say they have enough food, I brought a stack of toilet paper. Because you got extra bums on the toilet using all your toilet paper. So when they say don't bring nothing, bring some toilet paper. Can't go wrong there.
3: All right, I don't know if that's something I would do.
4: I would
3: opt for, like, flowers.
4: Yeah, that talk back came from way up north.
3: Okay.
4: Like that's beyond New Hampshire.
3: What?
4: You know, like isolated area of Vermont.
3: I mean, it's creative, but I probably wouldn't.
4: Rolls of toilet paper? Oh, by the way, I brought you these.
2: Yeah, I think that's the last time she'll be invited to a party.
3: I know.
2: That's for sure. Let's try Allie again in Billerica.
4: Allie, what's up, Allie?
7: All right, hopefully you can hear me this time. I lost connection.
4: All right, loud and clear. Give us a good one.
7: All right, so I recently hosted my mother's 60th surprise party. Mm. And you know how normally you kind of time the food if you have it being catered or delivered?
4: Oh,
7: well,
4: yeah.
7: People were a little impatient, and shockingly even my own family. But a family friend of ours, we had kind of salad set out and like had saran wrap over it, which was sitting there waiting to be open until like the main meal came out. We had appetizers out and like some desserts. And one of our family friends started unwrapping the salad early before the main meal came out. And just a lot of impatience. So we were just kind of shocked at like people and they were hovering over us. And the minute the guy delivered the food, everyone was all over us. I was like, let the guy just put the trays out on the table. Like, wait a minute.
4: Yeah. I used to have a friend that did that. Constantly would arrive. So where's the food? Where's the food? I'm not naming names.
2: Well, that's what
4: you
2: I
4: all
2: do.
4: Know who I'm talking
2: well,
4: about.
2: Well, that's what I do. I do the same thing.
4: Really?
2: Well, yeah, that's all I have
4: well,
2: is
4: because
2: food.
4: You don't drink.
2: I don't
4: see?
2: Drink.
4: Yeah.
2: Yeah, all I care about is the food. Well, actually, that happened this weekend. I went to a kid's birthday party. So we got there. It started at 4. We got there at 3:30. We were the first guests there.
3: Oh.
2: And there was pizzas

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1: Good morning. It is Friday, June 26th. Forecast, we got early showers this morning. Not a big deal. We will get the sun this afternoon. Maybe some showers late in the day, early tonight. Clouds and sun tomorrow. Highs about 80 degrees. Very humid tomorrow, by the way. Sun and clouds for Sunday. Highs about 80 degrees. Top stories. World Cup soccer, big match in Foxborough this afternoon. France and Norway, 3 o'clock start. Two of the best players in the world, Mbappe and Haaland, facing each other in Foxborough later today. Team U.S., by the way, lost to Turkey yesterday.
2: Chance for a cross, comes back to the top of the box. Now it's clipped in at the backside. Matt Turner, it's stopped home. Turkey, a score, the winning goal.
1: Team U.S., by the way, still wins the group. They are still in it. Red Sox beat the Yankees 6-3, and the NHL draft kicks off tonight. In other stories this morning, a desperate race to reach quake survivors in Venezuela. More than 200 people killed. That number expected to climb. They were back-to-back quakes in Venezuela. The U.S. is sending search and rescue teams as well as humanitarian supplies. There have also been quakes in Northern California, Japan, and the Philippines recently. Meantime, the FAA now being called in to investigate those two near misses out at Logan Airport. And a new report this morning says the homeless population here in Boston has fallen to its lowest level in more than a decade. Just announced Hooters is closing all three Massachusetts locations. That includes Dedham and Saugus. Just announced funeral services for music mogul Clive Davis. Going to happen on Monday in New York City. Springsteen, Alicia Keys, Barry Manilow, Jennifer Hudson, all expected to attend. And Justin, it is New Music Friday. You've got a bunch.
3: A massive week in music. I got the new Sommer, the new Benson Boone, and a new Madonna, Bill. Madonna's back.
1: Whoa, and Lisa Donovan's ready to check on the drive. That's coming up next. Stand by.
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27: So Summer Street is closed for the World Cup match today, which is at 3 o'clock. Inside the O'Neill Tunnel, the right lane is closed right now. Purchase Street up to South Station. Disabled car on the Mass Pike inside the Ted Williams Tunnel. It's about a 10-minute ride on the expressway northbound. For KISS 108, I'm Lisa Donovan.

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1: It's just a great start to my day.
0: On Kiss 108.
2: Oh, man. Good morning, everybody. Welcome into the Billy and Lisa morning show. It is a Friday. It's June 26th. And this could, I know we always call it the big Friday show. This could be the biggest Friday show of all time.
3: In what way?
2: Oh, we've got so much going on. First of all, it's the start of a weekend.
3: Right. We love Fridays.
2: Secondly, we've got France and Norway playing in Foxborough this afternoon. So that's going to create traffic and all kinds of excitement. That's going on. We probably have more new music on this New Music Friday than we've ever had. Is that a lie, Justin?
4: No, not at all. Yeah, it's a busy, busy week in music.
2: Yeah, and we've got the match game. The board is still in the studio. We still have big shows on the line, right, John?
3: Yeah, we have BTS.
2: Yeah.
3: Just to name
2: one. One of the biggest.
3: Yep, it's still there. We have Pitbull.
4: What went yesterday at 4:10? I missed it. Can we...
3: I think it was
1: Usher.
4: Oh, the Usher show?
3: Yeah.
4: That's going to be a big show.
2: Yeah. So 7:10 and 8:10 will play the match game. And another reason it's bigger than ever Friday show is because the eggs are in.
3: Oh, yes. The egg
2: Justin
3: delivery.
2: Justin finally remembered to bring the eggs from Aguirre Farm in Salem, New Hampshire.
3: They're so cute.
4: Yeah, she put the eggs, my wife, on top of my wallet. So that's I wouldn't good. Forget.
3: Yeah.
4: So I had to move the eggs to get the wallet. So, yeah.
2: My wife, Michelle, was saying to me yesterday, hey, what happened to those eggs that Justin was promising us?
4: They are really good. I mean, you can really taste the difference between store-bought.
2: Yeah.
4: And they came right from my backyard.
2: They're unwashed.
4: Yeah. They're good. They're good for like weeks, too, by the way. And if you put them in the fridge, even longer.
2: Yeah. What does it mean when they say the eggs are unwashed? It's right on the carton.
4: Yeah, I know. I don't know what that means.
2: Okay.
4: I mean, they are washed.
2: Yeah.
4: Like all the stuff has to come off the eggs.
2: Mm-hmm.
4: I think those ones, maybe Bill's came from Gertie, maybe.
2: Oh, okay.
4: I think it was Gertie and Hennifer. Those are the two. Hennifer makes the big ones. She's really fat. She's huge.
2: Oh, she's a chubby chicken?
4: Hennifer, yeah, she's big.
2: Oh.
3: Well, her name kind of sounds like that, too.
2: Boy, isn't that funny? Just like people, chickens have chubbies, they have thin...
4: And they kind of pick on her a little bit, the other chickens.
2: That's sad.
4: Remember that we...
2: That's the one that was being pecked at?
4: In the ICU. Yeah, my wife created an ICU. She's a nurse. She nursed Hennifer back to health.
2: So the chubby one was being bullied.
4: She still is. And she's club-footed, too.
2: Oh boy.
4: So like one foot goes one way, the other goes the other way. So, you know, she's overweight. She kind of walks funny. She looks funny. But she makes beautiful eggs. Yeah.
2: Well, there's the balance right there.
4: Yeah,
2: the balance of life. She's chubby. Yes, she has a club foot. But she also makes great eggs.
4: That's right.
5: Justin, can I get some eggs too? I love eggs. I don't think I could ever remove them from my diet. I'd come pick them out.
3: I think you should set up like a little egg stand.
4: I think we're going to give them away at the party tomorrow.
3: Oh.
4: My daughter's birthday party.
3: Oh, that's cute.
4: Yeah.
2: Yeah. Well, that's awesome.
3: Well,
2: yeah,
3: my son Max is really into eggs right now. You got him like heavy into protein.
4: Oh, good.
3: Stuff like that.
4: There's nothing better. I only stopped eating them because I ate them so much every single day for the last year.
2: Oh.
4: I'm a little egged out.
2: I can't wait for my breakfast sandwich tomorrow.

0: Nice. So how do you eat your eggs, by the
1: way? Gertie's eggs.
0: Over easy, over medium, over hard, scrambled?
1: Nah, I do not like a runny egg.
0: So you like it?
1: Never put a runny egg in front of me.
2: Oh, I know.
0: Medium. Not even medium?
1: You'll be an enemy for life.
0: So you like it over, like well.
2: I'm the same way.
1: Yeah, I like scrambled. I like hard boiled, but they have to be hard.
2: Yeah, I like hard boiled eggs.
1: You know what I mean? The runny egg, I never understood that.
2: Ooh, and dipping the toast.
1: So oh, no, with the dipping.
0: Yeah, so. Oh, see, I like that.
2: Yeah. Oh, really?
0: Yeah,
2: oh,
0: I eat them raw, too. I mean, I don't.
2: Oh, no... whoa, I've never done that.
1: Yeah.
0: Yeah.
1: So that's the latest from Aguirre Farm. The eggs are in. Okay. Now I need to bring you a story from my house.
2: Oh, yeah. So he teased this early this morning off the air.
0: Okay.
2: To all of us. Yeah. So what's going on?
1: Well.
0: Better be a good transition.
1: You know, a lot of strange things have happened between Titus. He's a good boy. He's our rescued pit, right? And we recently acquired or adopted a little Luna, who's a schnoodle.
2: Okay.
1: She's a part poodle, part schnauzer.
0: She's a humper.
2: She's cute,
1: though. Oh, God, I caught her again yesterday. Yeah. I heard a weird noise off in the distance in the kitchen, and there she was on Titus's bed humping the hell out of it.
2: Oh, my goodness.
1: This is a very aggressive humper. But there's a new chapter. It involves golden showers.
2: Oh, and dogs?
0: Did you just say that?
1: Yes.
0: Okay. Like those? Oh, my God.
1: Okay.
2: What's going on?
1: So at least three times in the last couple of weeks, including last night, you know, it's the final walk of the day before bed. And we take them around the block, around the neighborhood, by the park and everything. And there's a new thing now where Titus will turn and pee right on Luna's head. Now, I don't know if this is called something in the dog world, right? But it happened again last night. And Michelle's like, oh, my God, he's doing it. I said, what? And I turned around, and Titus had his leg in the air, and Luna was right underneath. You know, because Luna stopped, I think, to pee, and then Titus noticed, and he went over and peed on her head again.
0: What does Luna do?
1: She just sits there.
0: She takes the pee?
1: Yeah.
2: Okay.
1: And what does that mean for me? That means when we get home and I'm ready for bed, it's been a long day, three walks, and now I've got to get all the towels and the wipes and everything else, and I got to wash her down.
3: Titus.
1: She's been peed on again.
2: Well, that's Titus just basically saying,
0: he's asserting dominance over Luna.
2: Yeah, because she's more than trying to assert on his humping his bed, so now he's coming right back around and saying, you know what?
1: Is this I'm like frustrating for them?
2: You guys put them together, so
1: it's bizarre to watch some of the behavioral conduct.
2: This is a new level of sibling
0: rivalry. They are the odd couple. If you go to their Instagram, they have their own Instagram, by the way, Two Dog Pals.
1: Yeah, that's T-W-O. Thank you so much for the plug.
0: They are the odd couple. So.
1: If someone, an expert, is listening and has some sort of an explanation, golden showers, is that a fact of life within the dog world, the canine community, as we call it? I'm just asking.
0: We do have plenty of vets that listen to the show.
1: Okay, so feel free to send us a talk back. I'll give you the phone number, 877-617-1108. You looked in shock. You think I was going to give away my phone number?
2: No, I was saying we can call Jake the vet, too.
1: Oh, yeah, Jake the vet. What's up with the golden showers?
2: Yeah, if he's listening.
1: Yeah. Anyway.
2: Oh, come on.
1: All right, it's the Bigger Than Ever Friday show. Justin, give us an example of why this is the biggest new music weekend ever.
0: Well, two big songs that came out today, Somber and Benson Boone. We had teased of these songs earlier in the week.
1: Yeah.
0: We'll play the whole songs at 7:10 and 8:10, but coming up at 6:40, we'll give a little sneak peek on what they sound like. But right. I got to go here.
4: I got to go pee.
0: Yeah.
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6: We are celebrating New Music Friday. There is so much new music today. You don't want to miss it. That's coming up at 6:40 this morning. Expressway northbound, 10-minute drive right now. 93 southbound, it's about 15 minutes heading into the Leverett Connector. If you're heading out this morning, Summer Street will be closed because of the World Cup today at 3 o'clock. For KISS 108, I'm Lisa Donovan.

0: From the Planet Fitness Kiss 108 Studios, we're back with Billy and Lisa in the morning.
1: All right, Justin, it's New Music Friday. Let's go get it.
2: I don't even know where to start here.
3: I can't wait. I've been waiting for this so all much. Week.
2: Yeah, it's a busy week in music. Let's start with Jelly Roll. Why not? A lot going on with Jelly Roll. Obviously, the divorce.
1: Oh, yeah.
2: But, and you know, and how Billy's the big conspiracy theorist
3: yes.
2: when it comes to these artists and
1: yeah.
2: the drama, and it's always to make money, which, you know, he might be right on this. Mm-hmm. I mean, I think the divorce is real, but, you know, Bunny's podcast has now gone through the roof,
1: yeah.
2: his wife or soon-to-be ex-wife, and now Jelly Roll drops a song. It's smart to do, right?
1: I think it was all planned.
2: Yeah. Well, I don't know about that, but he's definitely taking advantage. It's called Hands Up.

0: Lise, what's Billy doing over there?
1: He's putting his hands up.
2: Your hands to the sky, baby.
1: I just can't believe that Bunny and Jelly Roll are still going to have a baby together.
2: Oh,
1: and then
2: yeah.
1: There's
2: that.
1: That's the story.
0: There's these conspiracy theories. There's these theories going around that he's involved in some lawsuits that possibly they really don't want to get divorced, but they are, and he's giving her all the money so
2: before
0: he doesn't lose it.
2: Yeah.
1: Oh.
0: These are just theories going around. There's a lot of that going on
2: on
0: the internet.
2: Because they knew they were getting back together.
0: Right. And by the way, Jelly Roll is everywhere, literally.
3: Hey, morning, guys. Metro West Mike here. Just wanted to check in. Did you guys watch the CMA Fest last night? Jelly Roll brought the house down. Mm. He was just rocking the place. And Justin, Ella, looking fine up there. Oh, I've become an Ella fella, too.
0: Oh, yeah. I'm an Ella fella. Yeah. There's something about her.
2: I don't think I've seen her picture. Maybe I need to be an Ella fella. I like the song.
0: Yeah, she's beautiful, but it's more like the music, too. I don't know.
1: Yeah.
0: She talks to me.
4: Come on, baby.
0: Okay.
1: Come on, baby. Yeah, there we go.
0: How about Sam Smith? He's been kind of on a break lately, but he did announce a new album. It's called Hazel Eyes. It drops August 21st. We have the new single here. It's called, Bill, this is for you, My Guy. And

0: possessive. Yeah.
1: Okay, Sam.
2: Yeah.
3: He's reaching for the stars there.
0: Yeah. Yeah. That's my guy. All right. How about Gracie Abrams? The new album comes out July 17th. It's called Daughter from Hell. We have the first single, Hit the Wall. Now we have a new single. It's called Look at My Life.

0: Okay. Well, we see producer Riley bumping her head. You like that?
1: She has a very specific sound. She's one of those girls that like keeps it consistent.
0: Yeah.
1: I think I'm going to like this album. I really like her music.
2: Okay. Do you already know the words to that song?
1: No, I had never heard it before.
3: It's really good.
1: Yeah, it is good.
2: It sounds good. I like it.
0: Yeah. Well, they tease the songs ahead of time on TikTok and their Instagram, so you kind of get a feel of what it sounds like.
2: Yeah.
0: You hear some of the lyrics,
1: that's why.
0: Yeah, it's a good one. The new Sombra, 7 o'clock this morning, or just after, will premiere this one. It's called My Body Isn't Ready. We had a tease of this yesterday. We kind of talked about the lyrics of the song.
2: Yeah.
0: You know, we had a song called Undressed where he didn't want to take his clothes off, and now he does, and his body's not ready.
2: Right. Yeah.
3: I wonder what he's doing to get ready.
0: I'm not sure, but he was on Fallon last night.
2: Yeah.
0: And Jimmy asked him about the song, and apparently, yeah, he's had some body issues in the past.
4: This song I wrote, you know, about something I've been struggling my whole life, which is, you know, issues with my body image. Mm-hmm. And I feel like growing up, you know, and feeling like I look different from the other kids in school. I always wanted a song that talked about that. So I just made it, first of all, to express myself, but to also have a song, you know, for anyone who struggles with their body image to know they're not alone. And I just, you know, really, really love the message, and I'm really excited.
3: Oh, my God, I love him.
0: Yeah.
3: He's, that's so sad.
2: Yeah.
0: Can I just say, I had this realization in life, you know, I used to be heavy. Right. So I know what it's like to be overweight, to be obese, to have, you know, complete shame in how you look. And I always would be jealous of people that were thin. Right. And I never understood that people that are super thin like that also have body image issues.
3: I think everyone does, especially when you're like a teenager.
0: Right.
3: Like we can all relate.
0: But as somebody who was bigger, when I'd see someone like a Somber, I'd be like, man.
3: Right. You'd be like, what's that? Right. Like, oh, my God, he's so lucky.
2: You wanted to be Somber.
0: Yeah. Correct.
2: And Somber wanted to be you.
0: Yes. Wow. What's happening on this show? I'm liking this energy this morning. This is good.
2: Like a counseling session.
0: I know.
3: A little bit.
0: I know. You get a little bit of everything here on this show. How about Benson Boone? New single dropped today. We'll have it just after 8 o'clock. It's called Time of My Life. He dropped the video, too. We'll talk about that in a second. I can't.

0: classic for him.
1: Benson sound.
2: Good one. Like it.
1: The video features Alex Earl, and they kiss in the video.
2: So that's why they've been hanging out.
3: Oh, is that the video with him in a dress?
1: Well, that was probably... No, that was... He was kind of doing her video that she had with the dress.
3: Yeah.
1: But she's in the video. They do have a kiss. So either they're, like, together or they were just teasing this video.
3: I think they'd make a good couple.
2: Yeah, they're cute together.
1: Think so?
3: Yeah.
2: Really cute together.
1: All right, Katy Perry. We had a tease of this earlier as well. She has a new song. It's called Watch It Burn. It officially dropped today. Billy's shaking his head.
2: Oh, boy.
1: I know you're off, Katy Perry.
2: Have you heard it?
3: No.
2: Oh, okay.
1: I did have a short
3: I don't think
1: teaser.
3: Anyone else will either.
1: But if you listen to it, Lisa.
2: Okay.
1: Just ignore Bill.
2: I know.
1: If you listen to it, it's got that classic Katy guitar riff.
2: All right.
1: Maybe from last Friday night. Kind of similar to that. Anyway, let's watch it burn. You know I gave and I gave. No. You hear it?
2: Yeah,
1: you hear it, right?
2: Yeah, I do.

0: It's kind of like she went away from that sound and it didn't really go that well. So she was like, let me go go back. So
1: if you're coming to her place, you got to bring the gasoline, baby.
0: I guess so.
2: I guess so.
0: Which is funny because she seems to be happy. She's dating Justin Trudeau.
2: Yes.
1: Yeah.
0: They've been everywhere together. Yeah. Lisa, this one is for you. Marshmallow, Kelsey Ballerini.
2: Oh my God, this one is so fun. I was listening to it this morning.
0: I know, you told me.
2: It's a good running song.
0: If you have not heard it, it's called Another Drink.
2: It's fun.

0: Come on, Bill.
1: Is that so wrong? She doesn't want to share a smoke.
2: She doesn't want to share a smoke. Nope. She doesn't want your truck. She doesn't want to talk.
0: Nope.
1: Yeah. I like the lyrics a lot.
2: It's so
0: That's
2: cute.
0: Like Bill to the waiters. Just bring me another drink.
1: I don't need water. I just had a bottle in the car.
0: Yeah. Who we got here?
3: Happy Friday. It's the mayor of the South End. Hey, Justin, you know, Gay Pride is coming to an end this month. Could you please play some new Madonna? I've been hearing her record, and it sounds really great.
0: Oh, you know what? It's Friday, Mr. Mayor. We're feeling good. So why not? Okay. Madonna dropped a new song, another new song. Her new album comes out next Friday. Okay. But this is part of the FIFA soundtrack. It's on like the bonus edition. It's called Read My Lips.

0: Okay, Bill, is the reaction is...
1: No, I'm just letting my imagination go with the lyrics.
0: Oh, read my lips?
2: It sounds very World Cup-y. Like, all the songs that are on that soundtrack, it sounds similar.
1: It's amazing to me, the size of the Madonna comeback, because she joined Sabrina Carpenter on stage at Coachella.
0: I mean, that's not it all, for real.
2: But that song
0: sure.
2: that she does with Sabrina is good.
0: Bring
2: I like
0: Your
2: it.
0: Love. Yeah. It's on the Kiss Top 30 countdown, Rising.
2: It's a good song.
1: On the fast rise.
0: Yeah, so Read My Lips.
3: Read my lips.
0: There you go. By the way, Madonna will co-headline the FIFA World Cup halftime show. That's July 19th at MetLife. With Shakira and BTS. Speaking of BTS, they are still on the summer concert match game board. You could win tickets to the show coming up 7:10.

0: clouds and sun tomorrow. Highs about 80 degrees. Very humid tomorrow, by the way. Sun and clouds for Sunday. Highs about 80 degrees. Top stories. World Cup soccer big match in Foxborough this afternoon. France and Norway, 3 o'clock start. Two of the best players in the world, Mbappe and Haaland, facing each other in Foxborough later today. Team U.S., by the way, lost to Turkey yesterday.
1: Chance for a cross. Comes back to the top of the box. Now it's clipped in at the backside. Matt Turner, it's stopped home. Turkey, a score. The winning goal.
0: Team U.S., by the way, still wins the group. They are still in it. Red Sox beat the Yankees 6-3, and the NHL draft kicks off tonight. In other stories this morning, a desperate race to reach quake survivors in Venezuela. More than 200 people killed. That number expected to climb. They were back-to-back quakes in Venezuela. The U.S. is sending search and rescue teams as well as humanitarian supplies. There have also been quakes in Northern California, Japan, and the Philippines recently. And Lisa Donovan's ready to check on the drive. That's coming up next. Stand by.
2: Billy and Lisa.
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0: From the Planet Fitness Kiss 108 Studios, we're back with Billy and Lisa in the morning.
1: That was a brand new Samba right there, a world premiere on Kiss. It's called My Body Isn't Ready. It's okay, right, Lisa, if it's not ready?
2: But his song has a deeper meaning. I mean, this is like him growing up and him not feeling secure in himself.
1: Yeah.
2: It's a beautifully written song.
3: Yeah, and very personal, too.
2: Yeah, beautiful. It's really beautiful.
1: A lot of insecurities.
2: Yeah.
3: Yeah.
1: Anyway, we'll have another world premiere, Benson Boone, coming up at 8:10 this morning. It's a giant New Music Friday. Meantime, the match game is still alive. We need to call our 25 at 877-617-1108. BTS is still up on the board, right?
2: It is. And Hayley Williams and Pitbull.
3: That Hayley Williams show is going to be great.
2: Huge.
3: Paramore?
1: Yeah. All right, call our 25 877-617-1108. Let's go.
0: Billy and Lisa! Now. The entertainment update with Billy Costa on Kiss 108.
1: Yeah, so we just world premiered the new Samba, My Body Isn't Ready. He was on Fallon last night. Remember he performed at Taylor Swift's Songwriters Hall of Fame induction? He talked about it.
4: It was crazy. I mean, it was really her night, and she wanted me, out of all the people she could have asked, to perform two songs to help induct her into the Songwriters Hall of Fame.
5: Did she give you the songs?
4: No. So basically, I was like, Taylor, what songs do you want me to sing? You know, this is your night. And she was like, no, you choose. So I was like, seriously? So like that really put the pressure on. So I, you know, she has such a vast discography of so many hits.
5: Oh.
4: So I went through, I picked two songs and I suggested them to her and she was like, perfect. So I was like, okay.
5: Which ones did you do?
4: I chose Dear John and Cardigan.
5: There you go. All right, that's good. That's
2: I love him.
1: I like him. Yeah, I like him a lot.
2: I want to go to a show in November.
1: November 18th, to be exact. Yep. He'll be in the TD Garden. Several weeks back, I saw a really in-depth kind of a 60-minute style piece with Samba as they walked through the streets because he grew up in New York and he was talking about the meaning of growing up. And then he got to perform live unannounced, a surprise pop-up concert in his childhood neighborhood. It was a really cool piece. You could probably find it somewhere, but it was CBS. Mm. Anyway, he grew up in New York, and he can't believe he's going to be doing Madison Square Garden.
4: My life goal as a musician was to be able to headline a 1,000-seater. That's all I ever dreamed of.
5: Well, here's 20,000.
4: Yeah. So now I get to play where I went to go see the Knicks growing up. So it's
6: crazy. That's pretty wild. Madison Square Garden.
4: Knicks
5: in
4: five, come on.
5: Knicks in five. Do you remember the first concert you saw at Madison Square Garden?
4: I don't think I've ever seen a concert. I've just been to Knicks games. Yeah, I've never seen a concert there.
5: Wait, oh, you've never seen a concert at the Garden?
4: No, I'm going to be the first.
1: But now he gets to perform at the Madison Square Garden.
2: Dreams do come true, right?
1: Wow.
3: And it's so funny, too. Like Billy mentioned that 60-minute, whatever piece it was.
1: Yeah.
3: You know, you can go on YouTube and you can see his performances from when he was a little kid.
1: Yeah.
3: Like a young child to now.
7: Because if you like the way you look that much, your baby, you should go love yourself.
3: He's probably 9 years old then.
1: That's amazing.
3: That's the cool part of growing up in this time with social media and YouTube.
1: Yeah. He also sat down with Brittany Broski's Royal Court podcast and shared a very weird secret, something he does when writing and recording music.
4: When I make my music, I purposely don't turn on the AC. Mm-hmm. So, like, I can suffer and sweat. And, like, it makes me hungrier to, like, work and, like, make a good song. Like, I have to be sweating like a jazz musician.
3: Yeah, Lisa's the same.
2: I like it hot and steamy. I do like running when it's hot out.
1: Yeah?
2: I do.
1: I do, too. I think a lot of people, I love the heat, the real humidity
2: high heat,
1: when you're jogging.
2: I do, too. Yeah. It's great.
1: So we mentioned Taylor Swift. It looks like

0: that giant wedding spectacle is on for Madison Square Garden. Here's a report from outside the garden.
1: New evidence today points to Taylor Swift and Travis Kelce really are getting married at Madison Square Garden. A permit has been filed to close the streets around the garden from July 2nd to midday July 4th. The permit calls for the event to be held on July 3rd, which is Taylor and Travis's big wedding date. Winnick Productions, a major event planning company, filed the permit with the city's street activity permit office, requesting the city's permission to set up a tent or canopy for 500 to 999 attendees, according to the New York Times. The Times quotes a high-level city official as saying Madison Square Garden is planning to host the wedding festivities on July 3rd. Police have also been officially notified to expect the wedding.
2: Is there a swarm of bees behind her?
0: Yeah, I think there were trucks or the traffic cleaners. There's always something going on in the city.
3: Yeah, they're on the scene there.
2: Yeah.
3: This thing is happening.
0: Yeah, police need to get ready for the fan surge.
3: I was looking with Billy, Lisa, at the graphic of Madison Square and around, and the area that is going to be blocked off.
0: Yeah.
3: Giant.
0: Meantime, Justin, is there a report this morning that Taylor Swift may end up losing more of her music catalog?
3: Well, this company called Harborview announced that it acquired a share of a catalog, and a couple of the Taylor songs are on there, which means she could once again lose control of some of her music. Two of the songs on there, Style and Ready For It.
0: Which means she'll have to hit the studio again and do Taylor's versions, right?
2: Huge songs.
3: There's so many songs on here that are part of this catalog. The Weeknd, I Can't Feel My Face, DNCE's Cake by the Ocean, and Believer by Imagine Dragons.
0: Wow.
2: Wow.
0: Meantime, Justin Bieber is launching a Live from Coachella album, Weeknd 1. We have a clip.
4: I finally

0: It's incredible.
1: I love that song.
2: So now it's
1: such a good song.
0: It is a good song.
2: Making a lot of sense now, because remember those weird warehouse rehearsals that he was doing weeks and weeks leading up to Coachella? This was much more than a Coachella appearance by Justin Bieber. He had a bigger plan, and this is proof positive of it.
0: You can tell that they prepared for that.
2: Yeah.
0: I mean, the mix and sound quality. He just sounds so good.
2: Yeah. Man, it sounds really good.
0: Yeah.
2: Jay-Z has a new docuseries on the way. It's an 8-part series coming to HBO this fall, and there's a teaser on YouTube.
3: Everyone had this same experience, except I was the one that could stand on the soapbox and, like, articulate what we were going through.
4: Without the pain, you wouldn't have done the work.
3: So the pain, you don't say it's necessary, you don't say you need it, but if it's there, you use it. Because you can't knock
2: the hustle. Oh, yeah, it's about his music, his lyrics, his creative process. It's called Jay-Z in 8.
0: And I love Rick Rubin, too. That's going to be fantastic.
2: That's a good one. Kind of came out of nowhere.
0: Well, he's back.
2: Yeah.
0: It's the anniversary of his album, Reasonable Doubt, his first album. Wow. And he's doing the big show at in New York. That's coming up, by the way.
2: And Drake is launching a series of Janice-only apology parties in New York, in Los Angeles. He's also doing Miami, Houston, and, of course, Toronto. And it's an apology to Janice's for his song, Janice, STFU.

0: Now, Justin, I'm guessing you know the story behind the story on that song.
1: There's a lot of theories on who Janis is. Yeah. Obviously, Janis from The Sopranos. He samples that, Tony Soprano.
0: Yeah.
1: Telling Janis, his sister-in-law, her sister, to shut up. But there's other possible meanings, maybe a record executive. No one really knows. He hasn't confirmed it. It's a great song, though.
0: All right.
1: But I don't know any Janises. Do you?
2: I
1: do
2: don't
1: you?
0: I don't. You asked me earlier. I don't think so.
1: It's very old school.
0: Yeah, it's kind of an older name.
1: Yeah,
3: I only know one Janis, and she's my stepmom, and she's like 75.
1: It's going to be an elderly party, for sure. By the way, if you know any Janises, especially younger ones,
0: yeah,
1: hit the talkbacks. We'd love to hear them.
0: World Cup soccer, here we go. Team U.S. losing to Turkey yesterday.
4: Chance for a cross, comes back to the top of the box. Now it's clipped in at the backside.
0: Ask you something. When did it become Turkey A? It's always been Turkey. And now with the World Cup, we have to call it Turkey A? I refuse.
1: Is it Turk A or Turkey A?
0: Turkey A. Turkey you heard A. the guy right there on the call.
1: All right.
0: And a lot of people are asking the same question. When did Turkey?
1: Turkey A.
0: Yeah. Leave it alone.
1: It sounds like the mayor of the South End saying it. Turkey.
0: Huge match in Foxborough this afternoon, 3 o'clock start. We're talking France and Norway. This is one of the biggest games of the whole World Cup. The Vikings army has been everywhere. And two of the best players in the world, Haaland for Norway and Mbappe for France, are on the field in Foxborough this afternoon. I'm telling you, this is a big match.
1: This is the biggest match, right?
2: It is.
0: I think so.
1: This is the one everyone's talking about.
0: Yeah. And by the way, Red Sox beat the Yankees. Who knew?
1: Oh, yeah. Kids eat free, baby.
0: I think so. But it is a Lobster Lovers weekend. It's back at the 99 restaurant as well. Today through Sunday, you order their famous Colossal or Hot Buttered Lobster. 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That's this weekend starting today. You gotta love the Nines, and there you go.
5: It's the mayor again. I love the new Somber song, but I just want to tell everybody, my body is always ready, and if I met Somber, I'd give him a cheeseburger. Have a great day.
6: It's Kiss 108's summer concert match game.
2: I love him.
0: Oh, it's the bigger than ever Friday show. So let's get a big winner for the match game. Let's go to Dee. She's in East Bridgewater. Dee, good morning.
7: Good morning.
0: All right, Dee. You've only got a few choices here, so you've got a good shot at winning on a Friday. So where do you want to go first?
7: Okay. I'm here with my daughter. We're going to go with number 2.
2: Okay. That's Pitbull and Lil Jon.
0: Mm-hmm.
2: Good show.
7: Mr. Worldwide.
0: That's Mr. Worldwide right there. And
2: give
0: us a second pick. Let's go, D. Let's send you to Pitbull and Little John.
7: We're going. It's number 27.
2: Yes, yeah, you're going to Pitbull
1: Let's
2: and Little
1: go.
2: John.
0: She knew it.
1: Oh, yeah.
0: She knew exactly where she was going.
2: Off you go.
1: Yeah, where you going, D?
8: Pitbull.
7: Pitbull and Lil Jon.
2: Yeah. That's so great.
0: I get it.
7: Well,
0: Pitbull is amazing on stage. You're going to love it. But don't hang up. Congratulations. The Big Friday Show. You're a big winner.
1: Oh, yeah. Thanks so much for playing. 8-10 is your next shot. BTS. We've been saying it again and again. On the board still. Congrats.
8: I know you want me. You know I want you.

0: Philly and Lisa every morning.
1: Kiss 108.
2: Is that Shawn Mendes right there?
3: Yes. Love
2: that
3: song.
2: I always liked him.
3: I love him. I wish he would come back around.
2: Yeah.
3: Do a little tour.
2: That's a good looking guy,
3: yeah,
2: right there.
3: He's a good looking guy.
2: Yeah. So in a million years, I never expected to talk about golden showers on the Billy and Lisa Morning Show, which is not something that comes up that often.
4: Nor did we.
3: No. Nope.
2: But I was telling a story privately to Justin, and then Lisa walked in, and suddenly we were talking about it because Michelle and I have Titus, who's our rescue pit bull. Good boy. And then recently we adopted a little Luna, who's a schnoodle, a combination between a poodle and a and the schnauzer.
4: She's a little thing.
2: Mm-hmm. Yeah, she's got some strange habits, but suddenly there's a new thing going on now. You know, we walk the dogs together two or three times a day, and for the past couple of weeks, at least three times this has happened. Luna will be pausing on the walk, and Titus will walk over and pee on her.
3: Okay.
2: Like right on her face. Like it's almost intentional. And Michelle and I look at each other. Look, he's doing it again.
3: And she's okay with it?
2: It's hard to tell.
4: Well, what does Luna do? Does she run away? Yeah.
2: She stays right there. Whatever she's doing, it's like she doesn't even pay attention.
4: So she takes it like a champ.
2: Takes it like a champ. But I think it's going to become more and more habitual because Titus is seeing that she's okay with
3: it. But tell the backstory about what Luna does to Titus's bed.
2: Yeah, and that's something else I want to address, is that she's a very, very, this is a tiny creature, Luna, right? But she's a very, very aggressive humper.
3: Okay.
2: Like she humps everything in the house. But it's like really fast humping. So we've got our pal, thankfully, the best vet in America, Jake Tadaldi, on the phone. Good morning, Jake.
5: Hey, Billy. How are you doing?
2: I'm doing fine. Jake, this peeing on her head thing, is this something that happens frequently with dogs? Tell me about it.
5: It does. And I think that the most reasonable explanation is that he is establishing ownership over her, or maybe dominance.
3: Yes.
5: But it's a behavioral, it's a typical behavior. And it doesn't have to be just males, but since they can lift their leg and do so with aim, they tend to do it to establish ownership or dominance over the other dog. I've seen dogs do that in the park to people as well as dogs.
2: Yeah.
5: And it's pretty disturbing when it happens to you and you look at the owner and they deny it. You know, but
2: it's funny you bring that up, the park thing, because there's a dog in the neighborhood, when I tell you, several times has walked over and peed on my wife's leg. What's that called?
5: Well, I guess maybe he finds her attractive and wants to make her his.
2: That's how dogs communicate love? Here, let me piss on you.
4: Wow, it's a competition.
2: Oh, okay, I'm not supposed to say that word. No. I take it. I just took it back.
4: Thank you.
5: And also, in relation to Luna, she may be doing that very same thing with this humping behavior in your home. She may decide that these are things that she finds attractive or wants to communicate with in some way, and this is her only way of doing it.
4: Yeah, she humps his bed, Jake.
2: Yeah,
4: she humps
2: Titus's
4: bed.
2: She does it privately. She walks over to some area of the house and starts humping something. So it could be a shirt.
5: Yeah, and it may just be a social outlet, too. She doesn't know how to express her emotions, so this is her way. And this is all anthropomorphizing. This is what we do. You know, we can only extrapolate from human experience. So, you know, maybe that's what it is. But
2: so,
5: do we know for sure? Sure, no.
2: So when Titus walks over and pees on her face, that's his way of saying F you?
5: Well, it could be, or it could be, I love you and I want to make sure that everyone else knows I own you.
4: Oh, right, because of the smell. Yeah. Then his urine.
2: Oh, he's pointing his scent, because that's another thing with the male dogs that drives me nuts. They pee every 10 feet. What's that about, dog?
5: It's marking.
4: It's marking, yeah.
5: This is
2: but it's aggravating. You can't walk. You have to stop every 5 seconds. He's peeing. And he doesn't even have any pee left.
5: He's peeing, he's sniffing somebody else's pee. So he's got to identify who has peed. And he's got to cover it with his.
2: What a weird existence.
4: I
2: got another weird thing with Luna. And it's loving. But whenever she's like, she jumps up and sits in your lap, she just never stops kissing your face and your mouth, like very aggressively, very rapidly. What is that about? Like it never ends.
5: Well, historically, and if you look back, dogs from birth, when they're in the wild, they get fed by their mothers with regurgitated kill. So the mother goes out, makes a kill, eats it, and then regurgitates the food to feed her young.
1: Oh, my God.
5: And
2: wait a minute.
3: Yeah, you see it with birds.
2: Are you saying that Luna is licking my face because she feels like I'm giving her regurgitated kill?
5: Well, because she loves you, and this is another way of her expressing her love for you.
3: It's sexual.
5: She's cleaning your mouth.
3: Right.
5: She's getting a few food remnants. She's just expressing love.
1: Yeah.
5: But she doesn't know when to turn it off.
1: Right. Well, Jake, it's also how he talks to Luna, too.
2: Who's the pretty girl?
5: You know, you have a history of very unusual relationships with your dogs. I mean, we won't go into that. Okay?
1: Yeah, thank you for knowing that.
3: Yeah, he showers with them.
1: Showers.
2: Oh, okay. I'm glad you brought that up. So, Doc, listen. It's okay if I shower naked with the dogs, right?
5: I can't speak to that, Billy, because I'm not a therapist. But from my perspective as a vet, it's fine.
3: Okay.
2: Yeah.
3: It's not hurting the dog. Yeah.
2: At least she's not humping me when I'm naked. That'd be a little weird.
1: Right. So you go from the golden showers to the house shower, essentially.
2: Yeah. Well, all right, Doc. I think we've got some significant answers here.
3: I think so.
5: Okay.
1: Thanks, Jake.
3: Thanks, Jake.
2: And say hi to your beautiful wife, Ruth.
5: Absolutely. Have a great day, guys.
1: Thanks, Jake.
6: Good morning, morning crew. I have two dogs as well, just like Billy was, you know, talking about his two dogs. And I have a Staffy Mastiff mix and a German Shepherd. And the male Staffy, when he's going pee, he will sometimes pee on the German Shepherd. And I don't know if he's going and she just gets in the way, or if he's deliberately peeing on her, or if he's peeing and she wants to get in there.
2: Well, according to Dr. Jake, that's the way they communicate.
3: Yes.
2: Yeah, how do you like this?
1: Right.
3: It's a dominance thing.
1: So then, Lisa, you have to imagine it, right? Titus pees on young Luna, and then Luna comes into the house and goes to see Billy.
2: I have a rescue dog, Luna, that sits on my face.
1: This whole scene at your house. You know, you talk
2: it's
1: about my house.
2: Weird.
3: You know, she's establishing dominance over you.
1: You talk about the weirdness at my house. Let's go check out your house.
2: Are you saying that Luna thinks I'm an easy target?
3: I think so.
1: Pretty girl.
2: Who's the pretty girl? Yeah, good girl.
1: And funny enough, we are talking about this on National Bring Your Dog to Work Day.
3: Yes.
2: Yeah, I didn't know that until you said it a couple of minutes ago.
1: Yes, yeah, so we want to know from you, our beloved listeners, what are weird things that your pets do, your dogs, even your cats, any pet? Our phone number is 877-617-1108, or hit the talk box and talk to us. We want to talk to you. Disregard Billy, though.
2: Who's the pretty girl?

0: Topic Time with Billy and Lisa in the morning.
1: 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So definitely take advantage of that. So we got to talking about weird things that pets do. Dog, cats, any kind of a pet. It so happens that my dog Titus has been peeing on little Luna's face all the time, and I thought that was a little odd. But we've got Cindy on the phone from Boston, and Cindy, you've got a parrot or a parakeet?
2: Yes. Well, we know

0: I no longer have them. The poor thing, we had a fire and he passed away. Mm. But so anyways, I forgot my keys and I had to crawl into the apartment to get in. And somebody called the cops, thought I was breaking in. And the parrot was going nuts. Cindy, what are you doing? What are you doing? And I'm like, oh, my God. And well, the girl told me not to tell you this, too. The bird would curse, too. And the cops were saying to me, who is that, Cindy? Who is that?
1: There's a lot going on here.
0: Yeah, exactly.
2: Cindy, are you currently being arrested?
1: There's a lot going on.
0: Get arrested. No. I was going to get arrested, but the bird got me out of it because why would he say my name if I didn't live there?
2: Exactly. Yeah. So yeah,
3: the parrot dimed Joe.
2: The parrot perished in the fire. That's sad.
0: Yeah, the poor thing. And
4: what was the parrot?
0: I wasn't the owner, but I lived there, and he knew me. It was an African parakeet.
3: Mm-hmm. Oh. Well, wait, was it a parrot or a parakeet?
0: It was a gray one, so I don't know. Yeah. I guess it was a parakeet.
2: What was the parrot's name? What was the parrot's name?
0: I don't know, but he did get me out of trouble.
4: He did. He did his
2: job. R.I.P. to the nameless parrot.
4: Yeah. Or parakeet.
2: But good call, Cindy. All right. You know, you don't get a lot of parakeet talk.
3: It was the gray one.
2: You know?
3: It was a gray one.
2: I thought she was under arrest because I heard the sirens, and you know, it could be believable.
3: Right. I'm sorry. I love swearing parrots, though. Yeah.
4: Parrots. I love parrots.
2: Yeah, they're unique creatures.
3: So like,
4: how does that even happen?
2: All creatures. I love all creatures.
3: Oh yeah. And today, by the way, is National Bring Your Dog to Work Day. Wouldn't kill you, Bill, to bring the dogs.
2: Next week, I'm going to bring them, but producer Rob is going to take the day off.
3: They're not allowed here.
4: Do you know something weird that my dog Ruby does? She eats out of every trash can. She'll just pick out like a tissue or like something, and she'll just eat it and then leave it.
3: Like non-food item.
4: Non-food items. Everywhere in the house. It never stops.
2: Yeah. Yeah. We don't have that in the house. They don't go in the trash, strangely enough.
3: Weird. Well, we have a cat, Jax. He's a good boy. Young Jax.
2: Yeah.
3: He's a year old and he's an orange cat, which are fantastic. But he loves my wife. So every morning, like, she gives him kisses and stuff. And then he, like, attacks her.
2: Like humping?
3: More like nibbling, like nipping at her, I should say.
4: That's so not cat-like.
3: Yeah, he doesn't scratch her, but it's like he is kind of playing with her, and we cut his things off. So.
4: Oh, maybe he's trying to have dominance over her.
3: But if we cut his...
2: Wait a minute, you personally did it?
3: No, we had that done.
4: No, we had that done.
3: But every day, every morning, he like jumps on her.
4: Has Luna been fixed? Has she been?
2: Yes.
4: Okay.
3: Yeah, my poor wife.
2: Titus, too.
4: Okay,
3: Yeah. So, anyway.
5: I have a dog who does this really weird thing. No matter where he is in the house or outside in the yard, if you clap your hands twice very loudly, he will take off, go outside or in the backyard, go to the same corner in the back of the yard by the fence. Every time, no matter what he's doing. Now, he's a cane corso, and I'm afraid he's going to plow through that fence one of these days.
2: Mm. It's a big dog, right?
3: Is he listening right now? Come on, there he goes. Oh man,
6: I have lots of turkeys in my backyard and they're pooping everywhere. Unbelievable.
3: Thanks for sharing that.
2: The turkey thing is weird, but you know what I saw the other day? The family of turkeys was crossing the street and everybody stops. You have to stop.
4: You
2: it's kind
4: of
2: cool. You know, give them their space. And some guy went around them.
4: Oh,
3: you never do that.
2: No, it was very cool. He went around them. He didn't see the cop car behind me. And a cop followed him and pulled him over.
4: Oh, wow.
3: Oh, good.
2: Yeah, citation time.
3: Yeah, the New Hampshire turkeys are harmless. They never attack. Or what, producer Riley? They've attacked you in New Hampshire?
7: No, sorry. But one time I was playing pickleball in the Salem courts, and me and my dad were watching this turkey that would not leave the cars alone. And when I tell you, squawking, like with its freaking things everywhere.
4: I think they see their reflection.
7: Oh my God. Something about it was like, it would not leave any of these cars alone. And we were like kind of scared that it was going to come.
2: Yeah, they take jabs at you with their beak.
4: They do.
2: Like,
3: not at people, aggressive. Though, that I've seen. But in Massachusetts, we see these reports all the time.
2: All the time.
3: The turkeys attacking.
2: Yeah.
3: But in New Hampshire, they just walk around. Yeah, they're everywhere.
2: Yeah.
3: And they go in the trees and sleep.
4: They do. They can fly.
2: Yeah,
3: they fly up to the...
2: Just enough to get up to the tree.
4: Yeah.
8: Happy Friday, everyone. The weirdest thing my dog does is nibble my husband's beard. It's really cute, but a little creepy all at the same time. Have a great day. Bye.
2: Was she calling from a septic tank or something?
3: No, it's raining.
4: It's raining. It's
2: raining. The wipers.
4: It's the wipers. maybe like his beard cream or something tastes good to the dog or something.
3: Yeah,
4: right?
3: Maybe whatever he puts on the beard.
2: Yeah, the grooming cream or something. Cream. Yeah.
3: Oh, wow. Does Luna, she like licks your face, right, Bill?
2: No, licks everybody's face.
3: Yeah.
2: Like immediately, if you come over the house, immediately she'll get up on your lap and start kissing your face aggressively. I think she likes skin cream.
4: Well, also like your sweat. It's the salt.
2: Yeah.
3: They like the sweat?
4: Yeah.
3: Oh. You don't want cats to lick you, though. They have a very rough tongue.
2: Yeah, it's like sandpaper.
3: Because they, you know, they clean themselves.
4: Yeah.
3: Speaking of which.
2: Oh.
3: The thing with cats, and I love my cat, is, you know, they go into the litter box. That's one of the benefits, I guess, of cats is they, you know, they relieve themselves in the litter box, mm-hmm. right? You don't have to train them to go outside, which is great. But the cats climb up on everything. Okay.
4: Yeah.
3: So like the other day, Jax, my orange cat, was in the litter box,
2: sure.
3: you know,
2: doing his business,
3: dropping a gangster. And when he came out, now, mind you, he does his business and then he uses his paws to bury it and hide.
2: Yeah.
3: And then he comes out, he climbs on the counter
2: where you're serving food.
3: That can't be sanitary.
2: I've never been a fan of the litter box.
3: No. It's convenient.
4: It doesn't make sense. Don't you have like a really nice litter box?
3: Yeah. I bought my wife this automatic cleaning one,
4: okay.
3: So it kind of, he still does it, but when they go, it kind of just removes it and pushes it down.
4: Wow.
2: Yeah, but the remnants are still left in there, mm-hmm. and he's bringing it to your kitchen counter.
3: Yeah. You want to come over for dinner? Come on, buddy. Come on over. Come to the party.
9: My cat's favorite time of the day is when my boyfriend's going to the bathroom in the morning. When she hears him, you know, putting the toilet seat up or sitting down or whatever, she'll run full speed wherever she is in the apartment to get to him and just stays in there with him the whole time, sitting in his underwear, cuddling up to him. Yeah, it's pretty nasty.

0: Night. Clouds and sun tomorrow. Highs about 80 degrees. Very humid tomorrow, by the way. Sun and clouds for Sunday. Highs about 80 degrees. Top stories. World Cup soccer. Big match in Foxborough this afternoon. France and Norway. 3 o'clock start. Two of the best players in the world, Mbappe and Haaland, facing each other in Foxborough later today. Team U.S., by the way, lost to Turkey yesterday.
1: Chance for a cross, comes back to the top of the box. Now it's clipped in at the backside. Matt Turner, it's stopped home. Turkey, a score, the winning goal.
0: Team U.S., by the way, still wins the group. They are still in it. Red Sox beat the Yankees 6-3, and the NHL draft kicks off tonight. In other stories this morning, a desperate race to reach quake survivors in Venezuela. More than 200 people killed. That number expected to climb. They were back-to-back quakes in Venezuela. The U.S. is sending search and rescue teams as well as humanitarian supplies. There have also been quakes in Northern California, Japan, and the Philippines recently. And Lisa Donovan's ready to check on the drive. That's coming up next. Stand by.
2: Billy and Lisa, every morning.
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11: You're heading out inside the O'Neill Tunnel, heading southbound right at Government Center. There's a one-lane crash right now on the left-hand side, backing things up. 10-minute drive on the expressway, 93 southbound between Mystic Valley Parkway inside the O'Neill Tunnel. That's going to take you 20 minutes. 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

0: Billy and Lisa in the morning.
1: Yeah, we're back, and it's time to play the match game. I got to tell you something. BTS is still on the board. Now, going in, this arguably could have been the biggest show in the lineup for us in the match game.
2: It's huge. It's still on, and Hayley Williams. So these are two huge shows.
1: So we got to take a call at 25 at 877-617-1108. And while we wait for our next winner, Justin, what have you got? You got talkbacks.
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4: 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I think I listen the whole time. I think I miss 30 minutes. Because I'm a landscaper, and so all I have is to listen to things, audiobooks, podcasts, and you guys. I listen to you guys from, you know, about 7:30 to about 9:45 when you guys wrap up every morning, and I love it.
3: Thank you.
1: Thanks for listening.
3: Landscaping.
2: I love that.
1: Yeah.
3: Pretty good. Yeah.
5: Stop bragging.
1: Get his number.
3: I know. Well, actually, I do my own landscaping. Which I prefer to do.
1: Yeah.
3: I like it. Because I used to do landscaping when I was younger.
1: Oh, right. Yeah.
3: I kind of like it. I like the feeling. You know, it kind of stinks to like do the actual work, but I like looking at it after.
2: Yeah, it's product. A sense of accomplishment.
3: Exactly. Yeah, I like that.
6: Hey, everyone. It's Book Club Courtney. One of Taylor's songs came on yesterday called The Lucky One. And there's a lyric in it that says, I heard you bought a bunch of land somewhere. You chose the Rose Garden over Madison Square. I think she told us in 2012 where she was getting married. Just kidding. I know that's ridiculous. I have mixed feelings about Madison Square Garden, too. But I just found it funny. Have a great weekend.
2: I like that.
3: Thank you.
2: That's a good one.
3: Yeah,
2: Club Courtney.
3: Producer Riley was explaining to me about it's one of her favorite Taylor songs. Mm. It's actually a sad song, right?
7: Yeah, it's kind of about like somebody that she looked up to who got famous. And she's saying like, oh, I thought you were so lucky. And then she became famous. And she's like, maybe not.
1: But you know,
7: maybe this was more than I was expecting.
1: What's interesting, even a lot of the biggest, the strongest Swifties aren't really crazy about Madison Square Garden. That includes you, Producer Riley.
7: I just think it doesn't, from what we know about her, which is really not that much because we don't know her personally, it just doesn't seem like her vibe.
3: Yeah.
7: So I think when everybody heard it at first, it was like, that's obviously
3: we laughed
7: not real.
3: About it.
2: No, it seems so out of character.
7: Right.
2: But ironically, Book Club Courtney met Taylor Swift.
3: Oh, yes.
2: Yes.
3: At one of her shows.
2: Yes.
1: Oh, that's right.
3: Yeah, Courtney was sick.
2: Yes. And Taylor's mother found her. She had a sign and had them meet.
3: Yeah.
2: Which is such a great story.
3: Yeah. Here's the lyric, by the way.
8: They say you bought a bunch of land somewhere. Chose the Rose Garden over Madison Square. And it took some time.
2: Wow.
1: She didn't choose the Rose Garden.
2: Wow.
3: Interesting.
2: It is.
3: Yeah, well,
7: yeah, that's right.
1: Yeah.
3: Yeah, it's
1: going to Madison Square. So we think. Again, I still am not 100% believing that she's going to do Madison Square.
3: You're not? You don't think?
1: There's still a part of me that thinks
3: all
1: it
3: fake?
1: Just doesn't make sense.
7: But kind of agree.
1: Everybody
2: it
1: else
2: doesn't make sense.
3: But the reports of the police, the shutdowns, the closures, the tent.
1: A lot of other things going on. It's right around, well, 4th of July is the 4th. They're doing their thing.

0: the second and the third. There's so much happening in New York that weekend. That's the other part of it that's bugging me. Mm. Why that weekend at Madison Square Garden? So much is going on, the 250th, July 4th in New York City.
1: Madison Square Garden just seems so impersonal for a wedding venue.
0: And then there's that.
2: Yeah.
1: I don't know.
0: So impersonal.
1: So impersonal.
2: Like, can you get a hot dog? That's the question.
0: A glizzy.
2: Can I get a glizzy?
0: That's a wedding.
2: Now, if there's glizzies, I'm there.
0: Yeah.
3: It's Kiss 108's Summer Concert Match Game.
0: Okay, let's go to Kelly in Middleborough. Kelly, have you played the game before?
4: I haven't. This is my first time.
0: Okay, because I think we had another Middleborough contestant
1: recently. Well, welcome.
2: We did.
1: To the match game board.
4: Thank you.
0: Okay, Kelly. You sound like you're all business, baby. Let's go.
4: I'm nervous.
0: Okay, there are only four numbers up on the board right now. What's going to be your first pick, Kelly?
4: Let's go with 25, please.
1: Okay.
0: She knew it was there.
1: Haley Williams.
2: Ooh.
0: All right, Kelly. Williams. Question is, can you get a match and give us back-to-back winners this morning?
4: Number six.
1: Haley Williams.
2: Oh, let's go.
0: Yeah. Kelly knows how to play the game. Off she goes.
4: Yeah.
0: Haley Williams. Kelly, congratulations. That's a great way to start your Friday.
4: It is. Thank you guys so much.
0: All right. Off you go.
2: Wait, so what does that mean? There's
1: That's
2: only...
1: BTS.
2: This BTS is the only one left.
0: Oh,
1: that's it.
0: V-Bros.
2: Someone might drop the ball, but hopefully not. Hopefully they're taking notes. So 410 with the V-Bros and Gianna. In the meantime, new Benson Boone right here. Brand new. It's called Time of My Life.

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4: That was a new Benson Boone called Time of My Life here at All Day. Right here, New Music Friday on Kiss 108. A lot of new music today. God.
5: Man, more than ever.
4: Sombra, Benson Boone, Marshmello, Kelsea Ballerini, and more. Anyway, real or fake headlines here. Can you spot the fake headlines? First one, Billy and Lisa. The headline reads, giraffe named Gracie goes missing for nearly 2 weeks.
6: I think I saw this story.
4: You sound like Bill.
5: Did you see it?
6: I don't know, but I think maybe I did. Or maybe it was a dream. But I think it's real.
5: So do I.
4: You agree, Bill?
5: Yes.
4: It's always a good idea to go with Lisa. A three-year-old giraffe named Gracie has been missing for nearly 2 weeks after escaping her enclosure. This is at a ranch in Texas Hill Country. Mm. Roughly 100 miles west of San Antonio. They got to find Gracie, buddy.
7: Texas authorities in south central Texas are looking for a missing giraffe, and it's not missing from the zoo. The Real County Sheriff's Office says the young giraffe named Gracie escaped from a ranch about 2 hours from San Antonio. Now, Gracie has been spotted on multiple game cameras at different ranches, but by the time someone went out to look for her, well, she was nowhere to be found. And although there are circulating rumors online that Gracie has been found, the Sheriff's Office says that Gracie is still missing. Her owner is offering a $5,000 reward for information.
6: Okay. How can they have a giraffe as a pet?
4: I don't know the laws down there in Texas, but it doesn't sound like the owner's in trouble for having the giraffe.
6: Right.
5: Gracie escaped because she didn't want to be in an enclosure.
4: I know.
5: Okay.
4: Right. I knew you wouldn't like this story.
5: Okay.
4: So the helicopters have searched nearly 7,500 acres and have yielded no results. And like the person just said, a $5,000 reward.
5: And Gracie's probably living her best life.
6: Yes.
4: I know. It is sad. I get sad when I go to zoos. I like the zoo. Mm-hmm. Sometimes you look and you just kind of get sad.
6: I get really sad.
4: Yeah, yeah. Don't get me started.
5: Where they want to be.
4: Don't get me started on SeaWorld either.
5: Yeah. I have a giraffe named after me.
4: Oh, Billy. Billy the giraffe, yeah.
8: Billy the giraffe is tall and thin. As tall as a house. From toes to chin.
5: Yeah, my son Billy is roaming free.
4: Yeah, he's not in an enclosure.
5: Zimbabwe.
4: Yeah. Shout out to Billy the giraffe there. Next headline here. Man arrested for selling robot lawnmowers that were just a wind-up toy with scissors taped to them.
5: I'm going to go fake on that.
6: I'm going fake on this.
5: The fake landscaper over there.
6: Yeah. yeah, I'm going fake on this one.
4: Yeah.
5: I give you credit, though. Yeah.
6: That was good.
4: So my wife says to me like a month ago, hey, for Father's Day, what would you think about one of those robot lawnmowers that they have? You just set it and forget it.
5: Yeah.
4: And I said, why would you insult me like that?
5: Oh, God.
4: I cut my own grass. Hmm. All right? My lines are straight. I don't need the robot.
5: Do you have a sit-on, drive-on?
4: I have a John Deare.
5: There you go.
6: I love that for you. That's so cool.
5: You're sitting there all proud.
4: I do.
5: Your little cul-de-sac. Hey, look at me, everybody. Yeah. I've come a long way. I got my own John Deere now, okay? Yeah. How you doing?
4: Yeah. Yesterday, I was cutting the grass. My friend came over, and he's just looking at me on the mower, and he's like, look at you.
5: Wow. Yeah.
4: I do. I like looking at the grass when I'm done.
5: You can't live in New Hampshire without a John Deere.
4: No, you can't.
5: No.
4: Not at all.
5: You don't belong.
4: All right. Next headline here. The headline reads, bar owner fights proposed 30-minute drink rule. You just get the headline.
6: Oh,
4: that's all you get.
6: I think this is real.
5: I'll go real on this.
4: You're both going real?
5: Yeah.
4: Just a gut feeling?
6: Gut feeling.
4: All right. This is local, buddy, in your hometown, Billy Costa. Cambridge, Massachusetts. There's a bar that's thinking about limiting bars and restaurants to serving guests one drink per 30 minutes.
6: Yeah, that makes sense.
4: So that would mean the tables would need egg timers or hourglasses to enforce it.
5: Oh, God.
6: Oh, that's too much.
5: That's too much work.
6: That's too much work.
5: Yeah.
4: Oh, God.
9: I don't usually drink more than one drink per 30 minutes, but I really don't like when people tell me what to do, so I'm not a huge fan of that rule.
10: I think this sounds like a strange rule. Back in Norway, if people get too much, that's when you have to stop.
2: just came out of nowhere. And honestly, I haven't read the bill, but I know the basis of it, and it sounds a bit crazy, and I don't know how you could implement it. How could you police every person in the bar? It's just impossible.
6: Yeah, it sounds, the Tartan Army wouldn't like that.
4: No, not at all.
5: Oh, man.
4: Not at all. But, you know, I do get it. You know, sometimes people drink too much. Things happen.
5: There are other ways.
4: Yeah. People get wasted, you know, Bill?
5: Sorry, that's just who I am. Yeah.
3: Just really can't.
4: That's literally a half a drink he gets like that. It's crazy.
6: That's one Cosmo, right?
4: Yeah, one, and he's loopy. What do you got coming up here, Bill, in your report?
5: Well, Sombra's got new music out. He's also out on tour. He's going to go to Madison Square Garden, which is a dream of his growing up in New York. So he'll talk about that, and he'll talk about a weird thing he does while writing and recording. It's Sombra coming up in the entertainment. Stand by.
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1: So Sovereign's got a brand new song. We've been world premiering it on Kiss this morning. Are we going to do that all day, Justin?
2: 9:10 your next shot.
1: All right. The song is called My Body Isn't Ready. He went on Fallon last night, and remember when he did Taylor Swift and when she was inducted into the Songwriters Hall of Fame, and she asked him to perform. That was pretty cool. He talked about it.
3: It was crazy. I mean, it was really her night, and she wanted me, out of all the people she could have asked, to perform two songs to help induct her into the Songwriters Hall of Fame.
4: Did she give you the songs?
3: No. So basically, I was like, Taylor, what songs do you want me to sing? You know, this is your night. And she was like, no, you choose. So I was like, seriously? So like that really put the pressure on. So I, you know, she has such a vast discography of so many hits.
4: Oh.
3: So I went through, I picked two songs and I suggested them to her and she was like, perfect. So I was like, okay.
4: Which ones did you do?
3: I chose Dear John and Cardigan.
4: There you go. All right, that's good. That's yeah.
1: So Somber comes to the TD Garden here in Boston, November 18th. But he's also doing Madison Square Garden as part of this tour. And keep in mind, he grew up in New York. So he's never been to anything at Madison Square Garden. He can't believe he's going to perform there.
3: My life goal as a musician was to be able to headline a 1,000-seater. That's all I ever dreamed of.
4: Well, here's 20,000.
3: Yeah. So now I get to play where I went to go see the Knicks growing up. So it's,
5: it's crazy. That's pretty wild. It's Madison Square Garden.
3: Knicks
4: in
3: five, come on.
4: Knicks in five. Do you remember the first concert you saw at Madison Square Garden?
3: I don't think I've ever seen a concert. I've just been to Knicks games. Yeah, I've never seen a concert there.
4: Wait, you've never seen a concert at the Garden?
3: No, I'm going to be the first.
1: Boy, he loves the Knicks. He should hang out with Timothy Chalamet.
6: It's like dreams do come true, right?
2: For real.
6: When you think it, when you hear him talk about that.
2: I know. In two shows, too.
6: Right.
1: Amazing. Grew up down the street. He also sat down on Brittany Broski's Royal Court and shared a weird story about what he has to do while he's writing and recording. Here it is.
3: When I make my music, I purposely don't turn on the AC. So, like, I can suffer and sweat. And, like, it makes me hungrier to, like, work and, like, make a good song. Like, I have to be sweating like a jazz musician.
2: I don't get that.
1: No.
2: I'm miserable when I'm hot.
1: Oh, God, just drenched in sweat.
6: Well, we like it when we run. Like, I love running in the heat, so it's like a good cleanse, right?
2: Yeah, but he's sitting in a studio.
6: No, I know. And I know, and it's all the sweats, like, flying everywhere.
2: Yeah.
1: They call that swamp ass.
2: You can say it. It's fine.
1: Swamp ass.
6: Somber and...
2: Well, think about this, right? The it's broken, the thermostat in my studio.
6: Oh, you've got a that's horrible.
2: Right,
6: in there.
2: So Billy's in here working, writing his report, complaining.
6: Yeah,
2: miserable.
6: No, it's so
1: hot. Somber would love it in your studio.
2: Not Bill.
6: Steamy.
2: Yeah.
1: It's hot.
2: Hot.
1: And we are exactly 1 week away from the Taylor and Travis spectacle at Madison Square Garden. Here's the latest right here.
7: New evidence today points to Taylor Swift and Travis Kelce really are getting married at Madison Square Garden. A permit has been filed to close the streets around the garden from July 2nd to midday July 4th. The permit calls for the event to be held on July 3rd, which is Taylor and Travis's big wedding date. Winnick Productions, a major event planning company, filed the permit with the city's street activity permit office, requesting the city's permission to set up a tent or canopy for 500 to 999 attendees, according to the New York Times. The Times quotes a high-level city official as saying Madison Square Garden is planning to host the wedding festivities on July 3rd. Police have also been officially notified to expect the wedding.
1: Can I ask you something? Are there vuvuzelas there when she's filing a report?
6: Vuvuzelas are some sort of beehive, right? A swarm.
1: Every time it

0: went to her.
1: Yeah, it was weird.
0: There were vuvuzelas.
2: Well, she's right in the middle of it all.
1: Yeah, she is.
0: Wow.
2: Madison Square Garden.
3: A little bit confused, too, about the whole Madison Square Garden thing, but the more I think about it, the more it makes sense. Mm. I mean, think of all the high-profile people that are going to be attending this wedding.
2: Well, it's behind
3: They're
2: going to
3: want
2: too.
3: Privacy. They can park inside. No one can see them getting out of their cars. There's no windows, so there's not going to be any paparazzi. And they can put up a massive tent, and it's not going to feel like the garden. So, I don't know. I think this could happen.
0: You know, maybe it makes sense, that little sound in the background. Maybe Taylor and Travis are handing out vuvuzelas for the reception.
2: I mean, the World Cup is going on.
1: Yeah.
2: And they like to blow.
0: See what
2: them
0: I
2: in.
0: Mean? It's all coming together. Yeah. It makes sense.
4: Please do not blow the vuvuzelas.
0: Tell the woman on TV that.
2: All right.
0: I don't know. The Madison Square Garden.
2: I think it's happening at Madison Square.
1: Yeah, that means I win $50.
2: I'm sold now.
0: Oh, that's right. $50
1: oh
0: in
1: my
0: cash.
1: God. Yes.
0: Oh boy.
1: I'm so excited.
2: From who? From
1: I don't know. From who?
2: Is it from both of us?
1: I think it's from Bill.
0: Well, am I the only one paying off on the debt?
2: No.
0: Are you welching?
2: We can split it. 25 and 25.
0: Oh, okay.
1: Oh, now he's making deals.
2: Yeah.
1: Oh, oh man.
0: Justin Bieber's got a new project, and I like this. He actually is releasing an album from the Coachella performance. Weekend One. We have a clip right here.

0: Wow, that's an absolute groove, isn't it?
1: I love that song.
0: Yeah, especially with the vuvuzelas in the background.
2: Yeah, that makes the whole thing. There you go, Biebs. He sounds incredible, I will say. I went through most of the songs from weekend one. It's like...
1: incredible.
2: I can't believe it. No one else sounds like that.
0: I like it. Jay-Z has a new docuseries on the way. 8-part series coming to HBO in the fall. And we've got a teaser right here.
3: Everyone had this same experience, except I was the one that could stand on the soapbox and, like, articulate what we were going through.
4: Without the pain, you wouldn't have done the work.
3: So the pain, you don't say it's necessary. You don't say you need it. But if it's there, you use it. Because you can't knock
2: your hustle. I'll be watching that for sure.
1: Oh, me too.
0: Oh, man.
2: Rick Rubin.
1: Yeah, that's a must-see.
2: 99 Problems.
1: Yep.
2: That was Rick Rubin, Jay-Z.
0: Yep. It's all about the music, the lyrics, the creative process. That's got to be interesting. It's called Jay-Z in 8, as in 8 parts. And Drake is launching a series of Janice-only apology parties all over the place in New York, Los Angeles, Houston, Miami, obviously Toronto. And it's an apology to Janice's for, well, this song, Janice STFU.

0: So, Janice, if you're listening, it wasn't about you.
1: This is interesting because I feel like most Janices are very older. It's going to be an older crowd there, I think. Don't you think?
2: I think so.
0: Yeah, because I've been racking my brain.
1: I'm surprised. You must have grown up with Janices.
0: Oh, for sure, but I don't know any Janices right now.
1: The only Janices I know are literally from The Sopranos and from Friends. Remember, what's his name's girlfriend?
2: That's right, Janice. With the weird laugh.
0: Yeah. My buddy Steve down at the marina. That's Charlestown Marina, number one in America.
1: Yeah.
0: His wife is Janice.
1: Oh, yeah.
2: Oh,
0: lovely
2: know her.
0: Woman.
1: Oh, yeah.
3: Well, it's too bad Janice always acts so superior and bored. She'd make a fellow feel awkward and inferior.
1: A little aggressive there.
0: Big time World Cup match in Foxborough today, 3 o'clock. This could be the biggest one, France and Norway. Vikings.
1: This is the one we've been talking about at Boston Stadium.
0: Mm-hmm. Two of the best players in the world in one game. Haaland from Norway and
1: Mbappe
0: from France. Massive game. 3 o'clock start, so traffic is going to be nuts, Lise.
2: Nuts. They've already closed, Summer Street, so yeah. It's going to be crazy.
0: Yeah, it's going to be insane.
2: Yeah.
1: I'll be watching at 3 o'clock.
0: Lisa, you've got Dave Portnoy coming in next week.
2: Well, I thought every time you said, this is big, this is big, this is amazing, I was like, yes, it is. Yes, we have Dave Portnoy coming to Lisa's book club on Wednesday at Big Night Live.

0: I can't believe it's almost here. Just to give you a little behind the scenes, a lot of people have been DMing me. Doors will open at 5:30. There will be a line of people trying to get in. The event actually starts at 6. You'll pick up your book. And then when you arrive into Studio B at Big Night Live, Rich Damare and Rosie Woods from The Real Housewives of Rhode Island will be DJing during the pre-party. So grab yourself a glass of wine or a cocktail and enjoy the party. Pick up your book, meet people, talk to people, take pictures. We'll all be there. And then right at around 6:45-ish, 7, we'll start the Q&A with Dave inside Big Night Live. It'll be streamed on Facebook if you don't have a ticket. We have like 1,400 people coming.
1: It's insane.
2: That's the biggest one ever,
0: that's
2: right?
0: That's a lot of books.
3: Does Billy have to wait in line?
0: Well, no.
1: Oh, that'd be awesome.
3: That
1: is he going to come limping in? He's going to have a boot on probably, right?
0: I don't know what the condition of his foot is. I just know that he's ready. He's excited. Yeah. His book comes out the day before. We're going to try and get him on the air Tuesday.
3: Perfect. This is
0: Pepe's,
3: big, Bill.
0: Pepe's Pizza will be serving him pizza.
1: Frank Pepe?
0: Backstage.
3: Which makes sense because he gave them one of the highest ratings. Yeah. It was a 9.4.
0: Yes.
3: So, Bill, this is big. This is
1: huge.
3: Big, right, Lisa?
0: This is bigger than Bill. Much bigger.
3: Much bigger.
1: We are brought to you by the 99 Restaurant. Listen, Lobster Lovers Weekend is back at the 99 Restaurant. 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You gotta love the nines, and there you go.
3: Look at this.
4: Good morning. This is Janice, one of your biggest fans since the 1980s. And yes, I am not young, but I don't consider myself old either. Love you guys, and go Janice's.
0: We love
4: Bye-bye.
0: Janice.
5: Me not working hard. 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Or better yet,

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9: 495 northbound, right at Samaria. Can't even pronounce it. Exit 62. I'll just say that in Marlboro. There's an accident there this morning. A right lane closure inside the O'Neill Tunnel this morning. There's a crash. Route 2 eastbound at Emerson Hospital. For KISS 108, I'm Lisa Donovan.
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2: All right, Justin, it's New Music Friday. Let's go get it.
3: I don't even know where to start here.
4: I can't wait. I've been waiting for this week.
3: Yeah, it's a busy week in music. Let's start with Jelly Roll. Why not? A lot going on with Jelly Roll. Obviously, the divorce.
2: Oh, yeah.
3: But, and you know how Billy's the big conspiracy theorist
4: yes.
3: when it comes to these artists and
2: yeah.
3: the drama, and it's always to make money, which, you know, he might be right on this.
2: Mm-hmm.
3: I mean,
2: oh,
3: I think the divorce is real, but, you know, Bunny's podcast has now gone through the roof,
2: yeah.
3: his wife or soon-to-be ex-wife, and now Jelly Roll drops a song. It's smart to do, right?
2: I think it was all planned.
3: Yeah. Well, I don't know about that, but he's definitely taking advantage. It's called Hands.

0: Elise, what's Billy doing over there?
1: He's putting his hands up.
2: Put your hands to the sky, baby.
1: Yeah. I just can't believe that Bunny and Jelly Roll are still going to have a baby together.
0: Oh,
1: and
0: yeah.
1: There's that's the story.
0: There's these conspiracy theories. There's these theories going around that he's involved in some lawsuits that possibly they really don't want to get divorced, but they are, and he's giving her all the money so
2: before
0: he doesn't lose it.
2: Yeah.
1: Oh.
0: These are just theories going around. There's a lot of that going on the internet.
2: Because they knew they were getting back together.
0: Right. And by the way, Jelly Roll is everywhere, literally.
3: Hey, morning, guys. Metro West Mike here. Just wanted to check in. Did you guys watch the CMA Fest last night? Jelly Roll brought the house down. Mm. He was just rocking the place. And Justin, Ella, looking fine up there. Become an Ella fella, too.
0: Oh, yeah. I'm an Ella fella. Yeah. There's something about her.
2: I think I've seen her picture. Maybe I need to be an Ella fella. I like the song.
0: Yeah, she's beautiful, but it's more like the music, too. I don't know.
1: Yeah.
0: She talks to me.
4: Come on, baby.
0: Okay.
1: Come on, baby. Yeah, there we go.
0: How about Sam Smith? He's been kind of on a break lately, but he did announce a new album. It's called Hazel Eyes. It drops August 21st. We have the new single here. It's called, Bill, this is for you, My Guy.
5: Hello.

0: possessive. Yeah.
1: Okay, Sam.
2: Okay, Sam.
3: Yeah. He's reaching for the stars.
1: Yeah. That's my guy. All right, how about Gracie Abrams? A new album comes out July 17th. It's called Daughter from Hell. We have the first single, Hit the Wall. Now we have a new single. It's called Look at My Life.

0: a very specific sound. She's one of those girls that, like, keeps it consistent.
1: Yeah.
0: I think I'm going to like this album. I really like her music.
2: Okay. Do you already know the words to that song?
0: No, I had never heard it before.
3: It's really good.
0: Yeah, it is good.
2: It sounds good. I like it.
1: Well, they tease the songs ahead of time on TikTok and their Instagram, so you kind of get a feel of what it sounds like.
2: Yeah.
1: You hear some of the lyrics,
0: that's why.
1: Yeah, it's a good one. The new Sombra, 7 o'clock this morning, or just after, will premiere this one. It's called My Body Isn't Ready. We had a tease of this yesterday. Kind of talked about the lyrics of the song.
2: Yeah.
1: You know, he had a song called Undress where he didn't want to take his clothes off, and now he does, and his body's not ready.
2: Right. Yeah.
3: I wonder what he's doing to get ready.
1: I'm not sure, but he was on Fallon last night.
2: Yeah.
1: And Jimmy asked him about the song, and apparently, yeah, he's had some body issues in the past.
4: This song I wrote, you know, about something I've been struggling my whole life, which is, you know, issues with my body image. Mm-hmm. And I feel like growing up, you know, feeling like I look different from the other kids in school. I always wanted a song that talked about that. So I just made it, first of all, to express myself, but to also have a song, you know, for anyone who struggles with their body image to know they're not alone. And I just, you know, really, really love the message, and I'm really excited.
3: Oh, my God, I love him.
1: Yeah.
3: That's so sad.
2: Yeah.
1: Can I just say, I had this realization in life, you know, I used to be heavy. Right. So I know what it's like to be overweight, to be obese, to have, you know, complete shame in how you look. And I always would be jealous of people that were thin. Right. And I never understood that people that are super thin like that also have body image issues.
3: I think everyone does, especially when you're like a teenager.
1: Right.
3: Like we can all relate.
1: But as somebody who was bigger, when I'd see someone like a Somber, I'd be like, man.
3: Right. You'd be like, what's that? Right. Like, oh, my God, he's so lucky. All.
2: You wanted to be Somber.
1: Yeah. Correct.
2: And Somber wanted to be you.
1: Yes. Wow. What's happening on this show? I'm liking this energy this morning.
3: God,
1: this is good.
2: It's like a counseling session.
1: I know.
3: A little bit.
1: I know. You get a little bit of everything here on this show. How about Benson Boone? New single dropped today. We'll have it just after 8 o'clock. It's called Time of My Life. He dropped the video, too. We'll talk about that in a second. I can't.

0: classic
1: for him.
0: Benson sound.
2: Good one. Like it.
0: The video features Alex Earl, and they kiss in the video.
2: So that's why they've been hanging out.
1: Oh, is that the video with him in a dress?
0: Well, that was probably... No, that was... He was kind of doing her video that she had with the dress.
1: Yeah.
0: But she's in the video. They do have a kiss. So either they're, like, together or they were just teasing this video.
1: I think they'd make a good couple.
2: Yeah, they're cute together.
0: Think so?
1: Yeah.
2: Really cute together.
0: All right, Katy Perry, we had a tease of this earlier as well. She has a new song. It's called Watch It Burn. It officially dropped today. Billy's shaking his head.
2: Oh, boy.
0: I know you're off, Katy Perry.
2: Have you heard it?
1: No.
2: Oh, okay.
0: I did have a short
1: I don't think
0: tease.
1: Anyone else will either.
0: But if you listen to it, Lisa.
2: Okay.
0: Just ignore Bill.
2: I know.
0: If you listen to it, it's got that classic Katy guitar riff.
2: All right.
0: Maybe from last Friday night. Kind of similar to that. Anyway, let's watch it burn. You know I gave and I gave. No. You hear it?
2: Yeah.
0: You hear it, right?
2: Yeah, yeah.

0: It's kind of like she went away from that sound and it didn't really go that well. So she was like, let me go back.
1: If you're coming to her place, you got to bring the gasoline, baby. Yeah.
0: I guess so. Which is funny because she seems to be happy. She's dating Justin Trudeau.
2: Yes.
1: Yeah.
0: They've been everywhere together. Yeah. Lisa, this one is for you. Marshmallow, yes. Kelsey Ballerini.
2: Oh, my God. This one is so fun. I was listening to it this morning.
0: I know. You told me.
2: It's a good running song.
0: If you have not heard it, it's called Another Drink.

0: Come on, Bill.
1: Is that so wrong?
2: She doesn't want to share a smoke. She doesn't want to share a smoke. Nope. She doesn't want your truck. She doesn't want to talk.
0: No. Nope.
3: Yeah. I like the lyrics a lot.
2: It's so
0: That's
2: cute.
0: Like Bill to the waiters. Just bring me another drink.
3: I don't need water. I just had a bottle in the car.
0: Yeah. Who we got here?

0: Happy Friday. It's the mayor of the South End. Hey, Justin, you know, Gay Pride is coming to an end this month. Could you please play some new Madonna? I've been hearing her record, and it sounds really great.
1: You know what? It's Friday, Mr. Mayor. We're feeling good. So why not? Okay. Madonna dropped a new song, another new song. Her new album comes out next Friday. Mm-hmm. But this is part of the FIFA soundtrack. It's on like the bonus edition. It's called Read My Lips.

0: Okay, Bill, is the reaction is...
1: No, I'm just letting my imagination go with the lyrics.
0: Oh, read my lips?
2: It sounds very World Cup-y. Like, all the songs that are on that soundtrack, it sounds similar.
1: It's amazing to me, the size of the Madonna comeback, because she joined Sabrina Carpenter on stage at Coachella.
0: I mean, that started it all, for real.
2: But that song
0: sure.
2: that she does with Sabrina is good.
0: Bring Your Love. Yeah. It's on the Kiss Top 30 countdown, Rising.
2: Good song.
1: On the fast rise.
0: Yeah, so Read My Lips.
3: Read My Lips.

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1: It's me, Olivia Dean.
2: 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It's Benson Boone.
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0: Kiss 108. It's the morning wrap up on Billy and Lisa in the morning.
1: All right, Billy and Lisa, let's wrap this thing up. The big Friday show. You know what? It was a big show. Billy says that every single Friday, but today was big.
2: Standout Friday.
1: Yeah, it really was. Ton of new music. We debuted the new Sombra, the new Benson Boone, the Marshmello Kelsey Ballerini. You love that, Lisa.
3: Love it.
1: So a lot going on in the music world, but when it comes to the summer concert match game, we gave away two more pairs of tickets to shows, including Hayley Williams from Paramore.
2: What's going
1: to
2: be your first pick, Kelly?
4: Let's go with... please.
3: Okay.
2: Okay. She knew it was there.
3: Hayley Williams.
1: Ooh.
2: All right, Kelly. Williams. Question is, can you get a match and give us back-to-back winners this morning?
4: Number.
3: Hayley Williams.
1: Oh, let's go.
2: Kelly knows how to play the game.
1: Yes, she does. So 4:10 is your next shot, and we'll just say your last shot. BTS is the only show left.
2: Yeah, someone's going to get it 4:10 this afternoon.
3: I think so.
1: Okay. What if they don't?
3: It's over, right?
1: It's got to be because Monday a new contest is launching.
2: I'm sorry, a new contest.
1: I'm sorry, yes, a new con.
3: I love that.
1: The Noah contest.
3: That's so great.
1: This starts Monday. So listen, Noah Con's coming up. 4 sold out shows. It's happening the week after next. 4 shows. And we have some tickets to give away.
2: Wow.
1: Last minute. So starting Monday, we've done it before, talk back for tickets. You listen to Kiss on the iHeart app. You're listening for a Noah Kahn song. When we play it, leave a talk back.
2: That's simple.
1: Plead your case. So that starts on Monday. But yeah, someone's got to get the 4:10, right?
2: It's going to happen with the B Bros and Gianna this afternoon.
1: And then we move to Noah Kahn. Here's an example.
5: Hi, my name's Rachel. I would really love Noah Kahn tickets. I lived in Watertown for a period of time, and I'm a mental health professional. I would do anything to see him live. I lost the battle on the release date for tickets. Please, please, please. Thank you so much.
1: So Rachel's a bit early on the con. On the
2: I was going to say, how did she know there was a contest?
1: The contest. Sorry about that. So it's so funny. Behind the scenes, when we were in the marketing meetings and coming up with the name, they said, we like the Noah contest. And my first thought was, Billy is not going to be able to stop saying this. And he's already started, right, Lisa?
2: Come on. Yeah. It's a contest.
1: So that's coming up on Monday. And then finally, for topic time today, you know, Billy told a story about his dogs, Luna and Titus. Titus is now peeing on little Luna. We don't know what that's about, but that led us to our topic, which was, you know, weird things your pets do.
6: Okay, I got a weird one for you. So my dog... I have two dogs, but one of my dogs, whenever I leave the house, she'll go on top of the couch and look out the window and won't interact with anybody in the house until I come back home. Mm-hmm. It's really weird, especially like when I have to go to work all day. She literally will sit there and look out the window the whole day. The kids will try and get to play with her or whatever, and she just looks at them, gives them a dirty look, and returns to looking out the window.
2: Mm. Yeah, both of my dogs run to the window when Michelle leaves, and then when they hear her, when she locks the car, it beeps.
1: Yeah.
2: When they hear the beep, they run to the window again because they know she's home.
1: Yeah, and then Daddy comes home.
7: Who's the pretty girl?
1: Yeah, we know.
8: So my cat will climb underneath my blanket and start licking underneath the blanket for like 15 minutes before she'll finish, and my blanket will be really wet. From like her saliva. It's so gross, but it is what it is.
1: Wow. Wow. Sounds like me.
3: Oh.
1: All right.
2: You and the kitty have a lot in common.
1: Yeah, I guess so. All right. Have a great weekend, everybody. Don't forget the podcast on the iHeartRadio app, Billy and Lisa in the morning. Catch up on today. Catch up on the whole week. And again, 7 days a week, we put up a brand new podcast.
2: And don't forget, we kick off the new contest.
1: Yeah.
3: Yes, here we go, Bill.
1: Oh, I can't wait for Monday.
2: Once again, want to welcome everybody from all over the world for the World Cup. A lot of people from all parts of the world are still in town. 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
3: Such a good feeling for everyone.
1: Absolutely.
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And for his birthday, he released new music. 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

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This is called My Body Isn't Ready. 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

Kiss 108, Trevor in for McCabe. The Red Sox beating the Yankees yesterday, which was a surprise. Like, we can't beat the worst teams, but we can beat the Yankees.

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Somber with new music out today. Also, Benson Boone. We're going to play the new Benson Boone in 10 minutes on Kiss 108, Boston's number one hit music station. 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
1: Benson Boone giving us a birthday present on his birthday. 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It's New Music Friday on Kiss 108 with Benson Boone and Time of My Life.

herself some Pitbull and Lil Jon tickets by playing Kiss 108's Summer Concert Match Game. 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
2: The U.S. now turns its attention to the knockout rounds. Head coach Mauricio Pochettino says Team USA is better now despite last night's loss to Turkey.
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We got two great songs out. Benson Boone, who just had a birthday yesterday, by the way, and also Somber. 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

Yankees in town. We actually beat them yesterday, which is kind of crazy. We are KISS 108, Boston's #1 hit music station. 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

0: Ella Langley, Choose in Texas right there, kicking off our Friday afternoon. Welcome into your weekend. Might be a little gloomy, but it's all good. It's Friday. Kiss 108. Mikey V jumping in, doing an hour commercial free alongside my big bro Frankie V and our best friend Gianna.
1: Yeah, with the weekend here, I got to share something that's going viral right now on TikTok. It's called the Saturday Swap. Have you heard about this?
0: I have not. Saturday Swap. I'll do it tomorrow. What is it?

0: A gloomy day, but it's Friday. Kiss 108, it's Mikey V, Frankie V, and Gianna.
1: It is Friday. Week is in front. Shannon, I know you're in Milford right now. Have you ever heard of this thing going viral on TikTok called the Saturday Swap?
2: No, I don't think I have.
1: Have you seen this, Gianna?
3: Saturday Swap? No.
1: So they're saying it's actually a fun way to enjoy a Saturday night. It doesn't cost a whole lot. So what they say to do is everybody that's invited brings something to share or trade. Some people like to make homemade bread. You bring that. Or some other people maybe like to, I don't know, make candles or whatever. Everybody brings something, and you kind of do a swap and trade. Kind of like you do at Christmas time, but you do it over the summer.
0: It's a Yankee swap.
1: Yeah, basically Yankee swap in the summertime. A Saturday swap or a Sunday swap if you prefer Sundays.
2: That's so cute. I have so much random stuff around my house, I would just be trying to pawn that off on all of my friends.
0: I was trying to get a grown out, but Jenna, what would you bring to a Saturday swap?
3: I always just think my presence is the present personally, but this sounds like you're required to bring something.
0: What if someone's like, yeah, I came the Saturday swap and I got Gianna.
3: Yeah, put me in a box, wrap me up, and there I am. Look at that.
0: Yeah, I don't want this gift. You can have it.
3: I get passed around.

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1: 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It's Benson Boone. 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
1: So he also dropped a video to that, and Alex Earl is in the video, and they've been seen together a couple of times in Hollywood, and people are like, are they dating, or is that just marketing? But either way, she's in the video.
0: I think it's a whole bunch of marketing. Hey, but we're loving the song. I appreciate you enjoying it with Kiss 108.

0: 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It's Mikey V, Frankie V, and Gianna. Madison's in Attleboro. Are you ready for today's crazy story of the day?
1: I'm ready.
0: We've been talking a lot about Scottish people. Scotland been here in Boston.
2: Of course.
0: We don't want to do what this 20-year-old Scottish man did. Apparently, what? He was really tired. So, you know when you get tired, like your muscles get tired, you get a massage gun and you kind of massage your muscles. It helps you. Yeah. He thought he could massage his eyeballs. So, for three straight weeks, he put a massage gun on low and he tried to massage his eyeballs.
2: You're joking.
0: For real. So, he thought this would help his tired eyes. Unfortunately, he noticed flashing lights and floaters every time he would open up his eyes. So, he went to the doctor.
2: Duh.
0: And it turns out he had multiple retinal tears, bruising, and serious damage in both of his eyes. And doctors say he has a chance of going blind, all because a moron over there in Scotland thought he could massage the tiredness out of his eyes using a massage gun.
1: That's not okay. Oh my God.
2: Yeah. That's so scary. But also, that's his own fault.
0: Yeah, how much beer did he drink prior to doing this?
2: Like, really? What possessed you to do that?
1: They make like delicate, like, you know, like resting eye masks, but like not crazy.
2: Insane.
0: Add that to the do not do list.
2: Yeah. Right?

0: It is time to know us just a little bit better. Two Truths and a Lie on Kiss 108 with Mikey V, Frankie V, and Gianna.
1: You got Brittany on with us over there on line three. Have you ever played Two Truths and a Lie before?
2: I have.
0: Okay, here we go. We're excited. We'll all give you a fact. You have to guess what one of us three is lying, okay?
2: Amazing, okay.
0: I will get it started. It's Mikey V, the younger brother. Our mom, Mommy V, the legendary Mommy V. She's very quiet until you get her out and you get a couple glasses of wine in her. And I'm always a brother to make sure she has the wine.
3: Yeah.
0: One Sunday, we all went out together and I had Midday McCabe come join us. He does a midday show here on Kiss 108. Yeah. And by about 3 PM, Mom had enough wine to the point where she fell on my driveway. Face first, but McCabe caught her.
3: McCabe!
4: Yeah!
0: Caught her in his hand.
3: Wow!
0: Saved the day.
1: That's the younger brother, Mikey V. I am the older brother, Frankie V. In second grade, I remember Dad got tickets in, Mikey, to opening day for the Red Sox. And Mom and Dad called me in sick to Hemingway Elementary School.
3: Wow.
1: Saying that I was sick. I went to the game with Dad. And you know, you get on the Jumbotron and whatnot. The camera came over, puts me on the Jumbotron. And they saw me. And one of my other teachers from that school saw me on the Jumbotron and got me caught because Mom and Dad lied to get me out of school simply to go to the Red Sox game.
3: Worth it, though.
0: Yeah, 100%.
3: It was for sure. So fun. My fact is that I had a really psycho ex-boyfriend in high school. One day...
1: Just in high school?
3: No. One day when we were dating, I went over to his house and he had a baby alligator in a fish tank. And I asked why that was there. He said it was his new pet. And I was honestly convinced he was going to, like, raise it to eat me or something like that.
1: Okay.
3: And then a week goes by, and I'm watching the news at home, and it was like, animal control seizes alligator in Saugus home. And I'm like, yep, that was my boyfriend. That was the sound. So the alligator got confiscated by animal control.
0: Two truths and a lie. Who is lying?
2: Well, maybe you were, like, one of those perfect students. Maybe you didn't skip school. I just feel like this alligator thing is real.
3: Wow.
0: This is the one time when you don't want to trust your gut, because Frankie's telling the truth. I think.
3: No.
0: I'm actually lying.
3: Frankie is lying.
0: Wait, what, the alligator thing is true?
3: Yes.
0: And your man got arrested for an alligator?
3: He didn't get arrested, but the animal control, like, bombarded his house and took the alligator from him.
0: It was
3: insane.
0: Did you still date the guy after this?
3: Of course I did, because I was a stupid idiot. And then he got pet squirrels.
0: Thank you for joining the show. We love you. I don't know anything about the show anymore, I guess.
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2: 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Who wouldn't? Let's go.
3: Obviously.
1: 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You know what a CBO is?
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0: A certified...
1: No.
3: No idea.
1: It's a chief breakup officer.
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2: Wow. And $3,000 a month? Where do I sign up?
0: Yeah.
3: Truly.
1: 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They have all the details on how to become a
3: CBO. I'd love to do that.
2: Wow.
0: Oh, it sounds like we all got side gigs now.
3: It's amazing.

0: It is the only Waking Off the Weekend every Friday here in Boston. Finish the lyric on Kiss 108. It is Mikey V alongside the host of this game, Frankie V, and the queen of all games, Gianna.
1: Yeah, we get you hyped up for the weekend. We basically play a clip of a song. We stop that song. You need to finish the lyric. And here's what I figured. It's the first Friday of summer, right?
2: Mm. Yes.
1: So what we're going to do is number one songs of summer's past.
0: Here
1: so
0: we
1: this
0: go.
1: This song at some point was number one in these years. We'll start with our very own Mikey V. We're going to take it back to the year 2017. That summer, this song right here was your number one song.
0: Here we go.

0: Despacito.
1: You could do what Justin Bieber did at that one live show. He said, I don't know the word, so I say burrito.
0: That's what it sounds like.
2: He got roasted though when he said that.
1: That was bad. Fresh boy.
2: Over to Gianna. This song back in the summer of 2019 was your number one song. I need you to finish the...

0: took over the world that year.
1: It did, back in 2019. Back to Mikey B. These are number one songs from summers past. Let's take it to the year 1996. Man, let's take it back a few years.
2: Mikey V.
1: And I'm doing this
0: on because you
1: well, you DJ events and weddings and whatnot. It's one of those songs you probably still play,
0: okay,
1: even though it's from back in 96. Finish these lyrics.

0: See, Macarena. Oh, Macarena.
1: Wrong letter.
0: Oh, Macarena.
1: You've
2: it's actually,
1: be
2: it's actually.
0: Hey, Macarena.
1: We got C. We got O.
0: In my head, I was saying the Spanish word that I know, C, which is yes.
1: Still incorrect.
0: I didn't say it was correct. I was getting into the dance. I was about to remember
1: music
0: stuff.
1: Oh, Macarena.
2: C, Macarena.
0: Wow.
2: I don't know what to do. That one's just going to go over to Gianna. Oh, we're going to bring it back.
1: I have no words. I can't continue.
2: This will be the year 2000. This song was your number one song in the summer of 2000.

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Kiss 108. New Music Friday, a very vulnerable song right here from Somber, talking a lot about like self-doubt. Listen closely to the lyrics on this one. It's brand new. New Somber. It's called My Body Isn't Ready on Kiss 108. It's the

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1: 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I could

0: Looking for something awesome that happened to you this week. Kiss 108, Zavi Brozen, Gianna, Emma on Route 9. What's your Friday win of the week?
1: My Friday win of the week, I got an extra day off of work, so I was able to get in my kitchen and bake up some cupcakes.
2: Hmm. Ooh.
0: There you go. Why'd you get a day off from work? What happened?
1: The power went out.
0: Oh, that's a win.
2: Oh, perfect.
0: Somebody cut the power here. We'll be out here in minutes. We'll be making our own cupcakes.
2: That's funny.
1: Oh, come over.
0: Oh, we did it all together. There
2: perfect.
0: We go. Hey, appreciate you kicking off your weekend with us. We appreciate that.
1: Thanks for having me.

0: feels good to know it is Christmas time.
1: Merry Christmas.
0: Here in Boston. Kiss 108. Mikey V, Frankie V, and Gia.
1: I mean, did you guys forget? Christmas in July is starting. Mm-hmm. People are having parties, and places in Massachusetts are celebrating. Cravings in Wakefield, it's one of my favorite ice cream places. July 3rd through the 5th, they're going to have holiday flavors.
0: Oh, next weekend. Love that.
1: Next weekend, yes. They're going to have reindeer tracks, eggnog, coquito, ginger snap, molasses. And I love this place. We've talked about it before. They make all their ice cream in-house, and it's so, so good. And then, I've never been here, but I've heard of it, the Southwick Zoo in Mendon. They're doing a Christmas in July, July 19th through the 27th. The Grinch is going to be there.
0: Wow.
2: Okay.
1: Big fan of him. Yeah. Of course, Santa is going to be there, and they're going to have all these like winter-themed displays throughout the zoo. So, of course, that's fun for the whole family. And then there's a Christmas in July craft fair in Marlborough. I can never say say that city. At Solomon Mall Pond on July 18th.
0: So Solomon Pond Mall.
1: Guys.
0: Well, we grew up in that area.
1: In Christmas zone right now. So but Mrs. Claus is going to be at this one. And then it's all these like local businesses, small vendors.
0: Yeah.
1: And you can get Christmas shopping done early. There's going to be Christmas themed handmade gifts, live music, and more. So if you're kind of psycho like me and like to celebrate the holidays in the summer, this is perfect.
0: It's also great to holiday shop when it's not the holidays, it's less stressful.
1: Do it price now.
0: Our mom does it all the time, so maybe we'll have to bring mom by Marlboro.
2: Or just what mom loves to do best. You forgot to mention that Hallmark is releasing new Christmas movies starting this weekend.
1: Oh, my God.
2: To celebrate, because yesterday was National Noel Day, a.k.a. National Leon Day, which is Noel backwards, 6 months till Christmas.
1: There you go.
0: I'm about it all, as long as it doesn't start snowing anytime soon.
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0: It's Mikey V, Frankie V, and Gianna Angelica. Your caller 25.
1: Oh my god, I'm so excited. Thank you so much.
0: You are so welcome. Let's get you hooked up on a Friday. Now, how it works, you pick two numbers. If they match, you go to that show, and we have a big show left on the board. What numbers you got?
1: BTS, it's 12 and 19.
0: You got it. Boom, boom. You are going to one of the biggest shows of the year, BTS, Gillette Stadium, a Kiss 108.
1: Oh, my God. Thank you so much. I'm so excited.
0: What a way to get the weekend started. Thank you so much for playing along and having Kiss 108 on every afternoon.
1: Oh, thank you, guys. I'm so excited. I've been dying for tickets, and oh, my God, you guys just made literally my summer. I'm so excited.
0: Oh, that's awesome. I love hearing that. Hold on 2 minutes, okay?
1: Yeah, of course.
0: And now we start handing out NoahCon tickets for sold-out shows only 2 weeks away. We're doing it nonstop as you listen. 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

0: It's Mikey V on Kiss 108. My big bro, Frankie V and Gianna.
1: Over in Somerville, I'm going to be honest, Alana, I'm kind of upset about something.
2: Okay. Yes.
1: Because Gianna should have won this, but as of now, she hasn't.
3: What did I not win?
0: Karaoke.
1: Yeah. You're actually pretty close. So this guy in Australia, his name is Joseph McGrail Badup. He's been recognized as the world's loudest person in the Guinness World Book Records last week. They said he is louder than any other individual based on how loud he's able to shout. And when I read this story, I'm like, oh, yeah, they haven't seen Gianna when she gets mad. She can get pretty loud.
3: I got decibels.
2: Oh, my gosh. Who, like, submitted him for this?
3: Right?
2: Because they're probably like, this guy is the most annoying guy I know. Well, he's really loud.
1: Thing. He yelled the word now record. At 122.4 decibels. It's loud. Breaking the previous record of 121.7 decibels. And I think, Mikey, that we should enter Gianna. We need to get a decibel thing that reads the decibels. We'll hit record. And we'll have Gianna scream now on the top of her lungs.
3: Yeah. I'm not going to do it right now into this microphone, obviously.
4: It just can't be after a long weekend or vacation because then she'll have no voice.
3: Oh, right. I need my vocal cords to be healthy.
0: Yeah, ready to go.
1: They said it took him 7 attempts to actually break the record. So 7 different times he had to scream now until it actually broke that record at 122.4 decibels.
0: Is that your daughter in the background?
2: Yes, that's my daughter.
0: She's trying to get into the competition too, I think.
3: I guess so.
2: Yes. Can you do it? How many decibels you got, girl?
0: Oh, now she's silent.
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1: What's up? 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
1: So he also dropped a video to that, and Alex Earle is in the video, and they've been seen together a couple of times in Hollywood, and people are like, are they dating? Is that just marketing? But either way, she's in the video.
0: I think it's a whole bunch of marketing. Hey, but we're loving the song. Appreciate you. Enjoying it with Kiss 108. I know.

0: It is time to know us just a little bit better. Two Truths and a Lie on Kiss 108 with Mikey V, Frankie V, and Gianna.
1: You got Brittany on with us over there on line three. Have you ever played Two Truths and a Lie before?
2: I have.
0: Okay, here we go. We're excited. We'll all give you a fact. You have to guess what one of us three is lying, okay?
2: Amazing, okay.
0: I will get it started. It's Mikey V, the younger brother. Our mom, Mommy V, the legendary Mommy V. She's very quiet until you get her out and you get a couple glasses of wine in her. And I'm always a brother to make sure she has the wine.
3: Yeah.
0: One Sunday, we all went out together and I had Midday McCabe come join us. He does a midday show here on Kiss 108. And by about 3 in the afternoon, Mom had enough wine to the point where she fell in my driveway. Face first, but McCabe caught her.
3: McCabe caught her.
0: Saved the day.
1: That's the younger brother, Mikey V. I am the older brother, Frankie V. Second grade. I remember Dad got tickets in, Mikey, to opening day for the Red Sox. And Mom and Dad called me in sick to Hemingway Elementary School saying that I was sick. I went to the game with Dad. And you know, you get in the Jumbotron and whatnot. The camera came over, puts me on the Jumbotron. And they saw me. And one of my other teachers from that school saw me on the Jumbotron and got me caught because Mom and Dad Dad lied to get me out of school simply to go to the Red Sox game.
3: Worth it, though.
0: Yeah, 100%.
3: It was for sure. So fun. My fact is that I had a really psycho ex-boyfriend in high school. One day...
0: just in high school?
3: No. One day when we were dating, I went over to his house and he had a baby alligator in a fish tank. And I asked why that was there. He said it was his new pet. And I was honestly convinced he was going to like raise it to eat me or something like that.
0: Okay.
3: And then a week goes by and I'm watching the news at home and it was like, animal control seizes alligator in Saugus home. And I'm like, yep, that was my boyfriend. That was the sound. So the alligator got confiscated by animal control.
0: Two truths and a lie. Who is lying?
2: Well, maybe you were like one of those perfect students. Maybe you didn't skip school. I just feel like this alligator thing is real.
3: Wow.
0: This is the one time when you don't want to trust your gut because Frankie's telling the truth. I think.
3: No.
0: I'm actually lying.
3: Frankie is lying.
0: Wait, what, the alligator thing is true?
3: Yes.
0: Your man got arrested for an alligator?
3: He didn't get arrested, but the animal control like bombarded his house and took the alligator from him.
0: Oh, it was insane. Did you still date the guy after this?
3: Of course I did, because I was a stupid idiot. And then he got pet squirrels.
0: Thank you for joining the show. We love you. I don't know anything about the show anymore, I guess.
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2: The U.S. preparing for the round of 32 with their group matches now done. Sebastian Berhalter says they'll be ready even after dropping last night's match to Turkey.
3: I think we're proud of the performance we put in. You know, I think the guys, you know, did well, and, you know, we fought. 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
2: The loss was the first of the tournament for the Stars and Stripes. They'll take on Bosnia and Herzegovina on Wednesday.
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0: Con right there in 2 weeks doing four sold out shows at Fenway Park with Kiss 108. It is Mikey V, Frankie V, and Gianna.
1: Carrie's in Abington. Have you heard of the Webberoni Pizza?
2: Webberoni Pizza? No, I haven't. What is that?
1: This is a cool thing. Kids are going to love it. So Little Caesars, I know there's a few in Massachusetts. Little Caesars Pizza is doing a Webberoni Pizza resembling a spider web.
3: Oh.
1: Because of Spider-Man Brand New Day, which is set to hit theaters next month. Now, check this out. The web is actually really cool. I can see kids loving this summer. The web is made from a toasted two cheese blend with a shredded pepperoni crisscrossed across the pizza. It literally looked like a spider web. You could Google it and see it. Starting July 6th, you can get these at Little Caesars.
2: Amazing.

0: And they're saying it's tied into the movie, which comes out July 31st. But I can see kids, all my friends that have boys, sons, they say that they love Spider-Man. And now it's the Webberoni pizza that they're all going to want to get.
1: I love that. But they need to keep this for, like, Halloween, you know?
2: Right?
0: That's true.
3: I Googled this. And Google corrected my spelling and changed it to pepperoni. That was a letdown. But a Webberoni, that does seem amazing. You said they're at Little Caesars.
1: I love that.
3: Same. All right, maybe we'll try it this weekend.
0: Let's go.
3: Bruno Mars, his Risk It All on Kiss 108. Just the

0: It is the only way kick off the weekend every Friday here in Boston. Finish the lyric on Kiss 108. It is Mikey V alongside the host of this game, Frankie V, and the queen of all games, Gianna.
1: Yeah, we get you hyped up for the weekend. We basically play a clip of a song. We stop that song. You need to finish the lyric. And here's what I figured. It's the first Friday of summer, right?
2: Mm. Yes.
1: So what we're going to do is number one songs of summer's past.
0: Here we go.
1: At some point was number one in these years. We'll start with our very own Mikey V. We're going to take it back to the year 2017. That summer, this song right here was your number one song.

0: Despacito.
1: You could do what Justin Bieber did at that one live show. He said, I don't know the word, so I say burrito.
0: That's what it sounds like.
2: He got roasted though when he said that.
1: That was bad. That was bad. Fresh boy.
2: Over to Gianna. This song back in the summer of 2019
1: Ooh.
2: Was your number one song. I need you to finish these lyrics.

0: world that year.
1: It did back in 2019. Back to Mikey B. These are number one songs from summer's past. Let's take it to the year 1996. Man, let's take it back a few years.
0: That's a long time ago. Mikey V.
1: And I'm doing this because you DJ events and weddings and whatnot. It's one of those songs you probably still play,
0: okay, good,
1: even though it's from back in 96. Finish these lyrics.

0: Macarena. Oh, Macarena.
1: Wrong letter.
0: Oh, Macarena.
1: You've
2: it's actually,
1: be
2: it's actually.
0: Hey, Macarena.
1: We got C. We got O.
0: In my head, I was saying the Spanish word that I know, C, which is yes.
1: Still incorrect.
0: I didn't say it was correct. I was getting into the dance. I wasn't
1: ready
0: to do this stuff.
1: Oh, Macarena.
2: C, Macarena.
0: Wow.
2: I don't know. That one's just going to go over to Gianna. Oh, we're going to bring it back.
1: I have no words. I can't continue.
2: This will be the year 2000. This song was your number one song in the summer of 2000.

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Kiss 108's New Music Friday, a very vulnerable song right here from Somber, talking a lot about like self-doubt. Listen closely to the lyrics on this one. It's brand new. New Somber. It's called My Body Isn't Ready on Kiss 108. It's the

0: Appreciate kicking off your weekend with Kiss 108. It's the V Bros and Gianna, Kelsey's and Randolph. What are you excited for this weekend?
1: I'm going to watch the Columbia game at a viewing party.
0: There's been so many viewing parties popping up. It's really cool.
2: Are you an actual soccer fan?
1: Yeah, that's fun. I am. Yes, I am.
2: Okay. Not a bandwagoner like us.
0: Well, you enjoy the game, and thank you for kicking off your weekend with us.
1: It's very fun. Thank you, guys.

0: feels good to know it is Christmas time.
1: Merry Christmas.
0: Here in Boston. Kiss 108, Mikey V, Frankie V, and Gia.
1: I mean, did you guys forget? Christmas in July is starting. Mm-hmm. People are having parties, and places in Massachusetts are celebrating. Cravings in Wakefield, it's one of my favorite ice cream places. July 3rd through the 5th, they're going to have holiday flavors.
0: Oh, next weekend. Love that.
1: Next weekend, yes. They're going to have reindeer tracks, eggnog, coquito, ginger snap, molasses. And I love this place. We've talked about it before. They make all their ice cream in-house, mm-hmm. and it's so, so good. And then, I've never been here, but I've heard of it, the Southwick Zoo in Mendon. Mm. They're doing a Christmas in July, July 19th through the 27th. The Grinch is going to be there.
0: Wow.
2: Okay.
1: Big fan of him. Yeah. Of course, Santa is going to be there, and they're going to have all these like winter-themed displays throughout the zoo. So, of course, that's fun for the whole family. And then there's a Christmas in July craft fair in Marlboro. say that city at Solomon Mall Pond on July 18th. So
0: Solomon Pond Mall.
1: Guys.
0: Well, we grew up in that area.
1: I'm just in Christmas zone right now. So funny. But Mrs. Claus is going to be at this one. And then it's all these like local businesses, small vendors.
0: Yeah.
1: And you can get Christmas shopping done early. There's going to be Christmas themed handmade gifts, live music, and more. So if you're kind of psycho like me and like to celebrate the holidays in the summer, this is perfect.
0: It's also great to holiday shop when it's not the holidays, it's less stressful.
1: Do it price now.
0: Our mom is at all the time, so maybe we'll have to bring mom by
1: Marlboro.
2: Or just what mom loves to do best. I forgot to mention that Hallmark is releasing new Christmas movies starting this weekend.
1: Oh, my God.
2: To celebrate, because yesterday was National Noel Day, a.k.a. National Leon Day, which is Noel backwards, 6 months till Christmas.
1: There you go.
0: I'm about it all, as long as it doesn't start snowing anytime soon. Yeah.
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crazy, but this guy who wanted to, you know, stay looking younger, have a better skin routine, what he did almost left him blind. It's our crazy story of the day. 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

0: 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It's Mikey V, Frankie V, and Gianna.
1: Madison's in Attleboro. Are you ready for today's crazy story of the day?
2: I'm ready.
1: We've been talking a lot about Scottish people. Scotland, been here in Boston.
3: Of course.
1: We don't want to do what this 20-year-old Scottish man did. Apparently, what? He was really tired. So, you know when you get tired, like your muscles get tired, you get a massage gun and you kind of massage your muscles. It helps you. Yeah. He thought he could massage his eyeballs. So, what? For three straight weeks, he put a massage gun on low and he tried to massage his eyeballs.
3: You're joking.
1: For real. So, what? He thought this would help his tired eyes. Unfortunately, he noticed flashing lights and floaters every time he would open up his eyes. So, he went to the doctor.
3: Duh.
1: And it turns out he had multiple retinal tears, bruising, and serious damage in both of his eyes. And doctors say he has a chance of going blind, all because a moron over there in Scotland thought he could massage the tiredness out of his eyes using a massage gun.
2: That's not okay. Oh my God.
3: Yeah. That's so scary. But also, that's his own fault.
4: Yeah, how much beer did he drink prior to doing this?
3: Like, really? What possessed you to do that?
2: They make like delicate, like, you know, like resting eye masks, but like not crazy.
3: Insane.
4: I add that to the do not do list.
3: Yeah.
1: Right?

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1: What's up? It's Benson Boone. You're hearing my brand new song, The Time of My Life, right now on KISS 108, Boston's number one hit music station.

0: Getting your weekend started on Kiss 108. It's Mikey V, Frankie V, and Gianna, Emma, and Rentham. What are you excited for this weekend?
1: This weekend we got World Cup going on.
0: Woo! Have you been watching like a lot of the games?
1: I haven't been watching a ton of them. I'm honestly not a huge soccer fan, but other people being excited about things. Yeah.
0: It's like osmosis. And all the events are a lot of fun, too. So, hey, you enjoyed that. Have a great weekend. And thank you for kicking it off with us.
1: Yeah, thanks for having me, guys.

0: Frankie V. Frankie V. and Gianna.
1: It's funny, on Fridays, hi, my name is Frankie. I'm a dad. My daughter turns 11 months old today. And I'll be honest, ever since we've had a baby, like, my weekends are not as glamorous as they once were, but I live vicariously through Mikey V's Instagram. So I have to ask you, Mikey, big plans this weekend?
0: Ooh, I was out last night. I had a good time last night.
1: Of course you were, on a Thursday night.
0: I think you DM'd me saying, do you go out every single night? No, I have a busy weekend. Tomorrow, I'm DJing a wedding.
1: Okay.
0: And then Sunday, I'm DJing a birthday party. So I'm just going to be chilling at home with my wife. And I'm actually getting cheese. Remember, growing up, I always loved cheesesteaks.
1: You were like the cheesecake king. Every time, Dad, what do you guys want to get for dinner? We go get the cheesesteaks again.
0: Yeah. No, but Arby's cheesesteaks, I had them with Mom, I said, about a week ago by the pool. And ever since then, I've like loved them. I can't stop eating them. So for the dinner tonight, I'm getting another Arby's cheesesteak. And it really is like a legitimate, like real Angus steak, cheesesteak. It's like melting your mouth and it makes you feel like a kid again, to be honest.
1: Grab that tonight, that's been what I've been doing with my wife is the stay-home nights when you get the takeout. That's the best thing to do. And of course, the cheesesteaks. I mean, you had one in the studio yesterday. I was like, come on, Mike, let me get
0: You had to smell it. Arby's, you know, they've always had the meats, and now pretty cool, they have the cheesesteaks. So definitely swing by Arby's this weekend. We can cheers our cheesesteaks via Instagram somehow. Okay. We're out of here. Back at it again tomorrow. Our big Saturday edition of Mikey V, Frankie V, and Gianna tomorrow at noon on Kiss 108.
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2: 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Ousmane Dembele, unerring.
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0: 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All right, how's that? 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
1: Finally, Friday.
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2: Malia is our new intern, and you are single, and you now just started a dating app?
3: Yes, which I ended like very quickly after beginning.
2: What did you try first? Because Michaela's on Hinge.
3: I've never tried Hinge. I like to meet people organically, but I tried Facebook dating because it was so easy to set up your profile. Like, I love Facebook Marketplace, and it was just like right under that category.
2: Michaela, why didn't you consider Facebook?
4: I tried when it first came out, but I don't know. I wasn't into it.
5: Maybe I like the idea. The idea of it's like really smart.
2: Okay, so yeah. Malia, but then you said you pulled out of it right away.
3: Yeah, I pulled out. Like, okay, you can put in a bunch of things that you want, but it was just filled with a bunch of like chuds. And the way that they were like commenting on like, say, my photos or trying to like pitch a date, it was just like so horrible. Like the game there is bad.
2: Well, I don't want to telegraph anything, but Michaela's been on Raya, Bumble, Hinge, all of them. And here we are. So I'm not so sure it is the best route. The organic way, it might be the better route.
3: Yeah.
2: But then you have Tanya, who met her husband that I married on a getaway weekend.
5: And
2: in
5: I
2: Mexico.
5: Never would have met him if it wasn't for a dating app.
2: So do you think she should go on Hinge?
5: 100%.
2: All right, so try that. You, Michaela, can try that. It works for Tanya.
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0: Kiss 108, Boston's number one at music station. So they analyzed 16,004 profiles, and they found which words got the most positive response. For women,
1: it was
0: beer, sports, bars, gym, or carnivore.
2: Yikes. Oh, carnivore.
0: You get more attraction.
2: I mean, the carnivore's kind of funny. Like, I like meat.
3: Looking for meat.
2: I mean, that has multiple meanings.
0: When you say looking for meat, it takes on a different meaning.
2: I think if you just say you're a carnivore, you just kind of leave it kind of vague.
0: All right, for guys, if you want to lure in a woman, they say, these are profile buzzwords to get traction. Non-smoker.
2: Yeah, I can see that.
0: I like it's brave.
2: I mean, right?
0: Throw it out there. Non-smoker.
2: That's nice.
0: Travel. Mm-hmm. You like to travel. You have a dog. You like wine, and you like coffee. Now, I put all those on mine, but I genuinely would and like those.
2: So that works for you because you're a man. So put that on your profile.
0: Well, I don't have a profile.
3: And you would attract us
2: Let's
3: women.
2: Create a profile.
0: But I like all that stuff.
2: Yeah.
0: Dating's just too complicated still.
2: I know.
0: Here's a quote. It's Friday, so I try to pick a great Friday quote. Be comfortable with waiting a little longer for the things you deserve. Patience.
2: Ooh. Patience. That is the truth.
3: Patience is so good.
2: Do we have it?
0: I do today.
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4: 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And Kiss 108 is the only place you can get last-second tickets for free. 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Anytime we play a song from Noah. Tap the red talkback mic and tell us why you need to be there.
5: Noah Kahan is by far my favorite artist of all time. He's truly a poet.
4: We'll pick a New England Noah superfan to be at his last show on a historic sold-out four-night run. So start streaming Kiss 108 now. The longer you listen, the more chances you get to be with three icons of New England. Fenway Park. Noah Kahan. Kiss 108.
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7: The Nissan Rogue. Pack it. Push it. Rev it. Rip it. Test it. Trust it. Drive it. It can take it. The 2026 Nissan Rogue. Built for all the noisy, crazy, happy chaos you can throw at it. Nissan. Number one in new vehicle quality.
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